0: 94.3 Kilos, Craig and Kramit. That's the new rock you're voting on here tonight. Royal Blood, back on the Kilo Airwaves. Their track 10 over 10. Get those votes my way. 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The return for Royal Blood and 10 over 10. Hey, Kilo, Craig, and Kramitz. Royal Blood, 10 over 10. What's your vote?
1: Crank it.
0: Hey, Kilo, Craig, and Kramitz tonight.
1: Crank it.
0: Dead Company, going to be the brand new record headed our way. From this fearsome twosome. Nah. Terrible to know. We'll workshop that. November arrival for this brand new record. Fifth studio album from Royal Blood, Dead Company. That means nothing right now. You got to get your votes my way. What do you think of the lead single, Royal Blood, 10 over 10? Craig and Kramit here tonight. Kilo Facebook page. I think it's all Kramitz. Crankitz. Michael with a Kramit. Rob, Matthew, Joe, Tracy, Ed, and Jeff all adding Crankitz. Kilo Rocker Paul over at X at Kilo Radio adding a Crankit as well. 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Hit the socials, X, Facebook, Instagram, and our mobile app. That's how you are heard. Crank it or cram it tonight. Royal Blood, 10 over 10.
2: 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It's a 10.
0: 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Break your Benjamin, Something Wicked. It's right here at Kilo.

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0: 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Royal Blood and 10 over 10. Hey, Kilo, crank it or cram it?
1: Crank it.
0: Hey, Kilo, new rock from Royal Blood tonight. What's your vote?
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0: Hey, Kilo, crank it or cram it?
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0: New rock from Royal Blood. What do you think?
3: 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Good song, man.
0: Colette and Kelly both with crank it over at the text line. Matthew with a crank it over at the Kilo Facebook page. Should be heard. Royal Blood. Brand new record, Dead Company, coming out in November. Lead track and 10 over 10, Chop and Block, Crank It or Cram It tonight on the Rock Station, 94.3 Kilo.

0: 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Royal Blood, 10 over 10. Let's hear from you.
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0: Papa Roach getting away with murder. Craig or Kremitz for this Thursday. We got new rock from Royal Blood. Dead Company, brand new record headed our way in November. 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

0: 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I guess the biggest name would be Jorn. He's better known in the European metal world. Lead vocals for this Iommi project. I believe it's going to be the same band, same vocalist for this upcoming record. And then, of course, Iommi just doing what he does best, shredding for days, including that track and World Alone. Name here is Sid Black. I'm done on a Thursday. Mandatory Metallica heading your way, 7 o'clock. Enjoy the rest of your Thursday night with The Rock Station, 94.3.
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0: Sid Black here from Kilo's Afternoon Drive with Game Day Men's Health. 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

0: suffered from low T, but since that day, I've felt amazing. 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
10: 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Only one winner per family or household within 30 days. 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
10: 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I didn't know what anaphylactic shock was. 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Preparation is everything. 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
9: 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I'm on it, buddy. 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

0: suspicious activity, you can report it to police in an immediate emergency, call 911. And CSPD Gold Hill Patrol units responded to a head-on crash in the area of Highway 24 and 21st Street yesterday. This happened last night. An investigation revealed a vehicle traveling west on Highway 24 crossed over the median and struck a vehicle before striking a second vehicle head-on. Three people were treated for injuries, two were treated and released on scene, and one has possibly life-threatening injuries. And the highway was closed for about 3 hours. And smart pet feeder company Pet Libro suffered an outage on Tuesday, giving users a harsh reminder of the risks of relying on smart devices. Pet Libro makes pet feeders that connect to Wi-Fi, and for setup with their mobile app, users can set the feeders to automatically dispense food at scheduled times, which is handy for pet care when the owner's not home. Pet Libro CEO this week said their outage was related to how the app communicates with their servers. They said the problem was fixed, but some users yesterday were still reporting outages. And this just, again, just shows how you can't rely on smart things for critical tasks.
1: We're going to be there one day, though, where everything is relying on that. And then one day the internet goes dark and everyone's standing around going, I don't know how to feed my dog. Right? That is the future. It's like the movie Idiocracy. Yeah. We're making fun of that and saying we're becoming that. We are there. Gatorade. We can't grow anything in Gatorade. Whoa.
0: Oh, man.
2: Oh, God. Oh,
1: let's jump into sports. What do you say? We get to the first preseason game for the Broncos here tonight. If you missed it yesterday, Sean Payton announcing about 15 snaps for the starters. No Bo Nix. They'll see who is going to be his backup with the two remaining quarterbacks battling it out here tonight in Atlanta versus the Dirty Birds. Some games last night and then more tonight and tomorrow for what is for most the teams, their first games of the preseason. Three to go. The next two will be at home for the Broncos next Friday and the Friday after. Green Bay, Minnesota, the other two preseason matchups. Outside of that, the Rockies coming off that series win in Arizona. Didn't realize how long it'd been. I mean, I know winning a road series is rare for the Rockies, but they hadn't won a roadie in Arizona since 2022.
0: Wow.
1: It's been a drought there, Summer. It's been a drought. So with that, they got that under their belt, and then three more to go to wrap up this nine-game road stint. They'll be in San Francisco for three starting today, and then back at it here next week. All right. Check headlines. Check sports. Let's check out the forecast here.
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4: Hey there, Fox 21 Storm Team meteorologist Nick Temple here, and happy Friday. We've made it to the end of the week, and we're going to continue on with the same pattern that we saw yesterday with some cooler weather out here and some afternoon showers and storms. So high temperatures today. By the time we get to the later parts of the afternoon, we'll only top out into the low 80s. And if you're traveling south to Pueblo, into the upper 80s, that will feel much nicer, but there will be some stronger storms to go with it and some heavy rain in some of those thunderstorm cells. Wind will also be a factor too. Overnight tonight, temperatures will fall into the 60s, and then we'll do it all over again for our Saturday. We'll wake up on the nicer side, and then heading in time to the afternoon, we'll see some more showers and storms into the weekend afternoons.
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0: 94.3 Kilo Rocks 7 Dust. Good morning. It's the Kilo Morning Show now. 100% salmonella free. Thank you. Now let's do the big intro. Welcome to the Friday broadcast. I'm your host. Call me Chuckles.
1: Daddy?
2: Yes, son? Well, son, a funny thing about regret is that it's better to regret something you have done than to regret something you haven't done.
0: That's right.
2: By the way, if you see your mom this weekend, would you be sure and tell her,
3: Satan! Satan! Satan!
0: Great advice from Jimmy Clark and the Butthole Surfers. And hello from Keto Control. We're lit. It's Friday. Rock lines open. Text lines open. Same number, 719-633-KILO. What do you want?
4: Hey, Ross, how you doing?
0: Doing great, man. Thanks for asking. Hello.
5: Hey, is this Kilo doing? Hello?
0: Hello.
5: Damn it, it's not working.
0: Hello.
5: Hello.
0: Hello.
5: Hello.
4: You in there?
0: Next.
6: How about some Metallica this morning?
0: Yeah, we kind of tend to do that a lot. We already heard from them moments ago. We'll have more from those guys here in just a few minutes.
6: Let's get dirty, Ross.
0: All right. I'll make out with line three here. I'm going to make out with your face, dude.
6: Oh, hell no.
0: Come on, you prude. Intro the show.
5: 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Lucky you.
0: Lucky you. Oh, Friday. Let's celebrate.

0: I am drunk.
1: And don't get so drunk you eat your own beard,
2: one
1: please.
2: One thing led to another, and before I knowed it, they cut my beard and forced me to eat it.
1: Whoa, that's serious drinking there. And we will be offering up some delicious beers. Brews Ale House tomorrow night for the last pie night of summer. 2026 almost hurts coming out of my mouth. Well, I guess any kid who's already been dragged back to school to celebrate you shut my pie hole.
3: Hey, I know it's over, mister. Shut the hell up.
1: So we got you hooked up. The early morning reward this week. Free food, drink from Mother Muffs. Great place for maybe some breakfast tomorrow. I've been thinking that same thing, man. Early morning on the west side. Sign me up. So, we've got that. We got those Avenged Sevenfold tickets for their show next Sunday. Aaron Lewis and his Origins Tour go on sale here today at 10. We'll have the last pair to beat the box office today, that Metallica Star of the Day. And then what am I missing? Oh, we know one thing about this world. Kids love free tattoos. So, we celebrate every Friday with Free Ink Friday. We'll get to some ink from Skin Evolution as well. How? Again, we're going to have to do just like yesterday. We're going to have to borrow some of that P. Diddy baby oil and lube up to get this thing done here today. It all begins next, though. We'll get the first round of traffic and that early morning reward to get you off to the west side for breakfast all damn day and other delicious food out of the kitchen and Mother Muffs. The hookup. We'll do it next year at Keto.
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1: I could have done that. Why did they pay me the big money? Everyone gets a little taste of cooler temperatures this morning. We were nice and cool yesterday in the Springs, but Pueblo was almost at 70 to start things. A little bit different this morning. 61 is where we start in the Springs, 64 in Pueblo, 63 in Denver. That's just nice. And then today, on track for 83, actually, let's get to the weekend. 83 today, 81 Saturday, 76 Sunday, 80 degree Monday, and chance of showers in the mix every single day. So it had a little bit more late last night here on the south side. I don't know if you were a recipient of some rain and thunderstorms, but we got some. Pueblo, same deal, rain in the forecast all the way through Monday. You'll see 91 today, 89, 84, 87 into the weekend and into Monday. So, yeah, enjoy the cool start. 61 in the spring, 64 in Pueblo, 63 in Denver.
8: 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Three Kilo.

0: 94.3 Kilo. Rainbow in the dark. That's impossible, right? Wrong! That was Ronnie James Dio's superpower. He could summon rainbows in the dark, which is impossible. You're like, well, you need light for the prism to activate and show the color. No, you don't. If you're Ronnie James Dio. Is it the coolest superpower in the world? No. It's better than that Wonder Twin, though, that could turn into ice cubes. Talk about a worthless crap power, huh? Unless you're needing something to cool down your whiskey. I turn into ice cubes. I'd rather be a rainbow in the dark. So, we got this little thing. It's called the Early Morning Reward Program. And it's for you. The suffering bastard's up at 6:23 on a Friday. Because if you were rich, if you were on that Powerball, you know you wouldn't be here at this time. Right? You'd be ass deep in your pillow still. Thumb in your mouth, probably. But the man says, hey, get up. I need you to report by 6:30, 7, whatever time it is. So that's where we come in with the freebies this week from Mother Muffs. Breakfast all day, awesome kitchen. If you haven't experienced, I was surprised. There was a guy who won earlier this week. I didn't say he's the East Sider. Like, I rarely head west. Never been to Mother Muffs. Like, man, that thing's been around forever. So not to experience Mother Muffs on the west side is almost a cultural sin if you live here in Colorado Springs. I understand, though, the east is a totally different world. I'm the exact opposite. Live on the southwest side. Rarely do I venture, extremely rarely go north. Anywhere north of God of the Gods is foreign to this guy. And the northeast is also a rarity, so I understand. But you got it. Freebies, drink, food, whatever you want. Like I said, there's a cool farmer's market every weekend there at the park right next to Mother Muff, so you can double dip. Went there last summer, got some great tamales. So if you're in the hunt, you need some fresh produce, maybe some peppers that won't give you explosive diarrhea. You can probably head to that farmer's market. Right? Better than heading over to the old Mexican food restaurant and exploding. So you want it, come and get it. If you're up and rocking and not excited about it, this is for you. 719-633-KILO or toll-free 800-727-KILO. And the tough part is you got to be caller number 9. Number 9 gets the service. All right. I have no better segues. I'm so sorry, John. Speaking of explosive diarrhea, here's John Michaels with a look at your traffic.
1: What a great advertising slogan. Our peppers don't give you explosive diarrhea. Come on in today. Let's go and see what's going on. Hey, thank you very much, Ross. Good morning, my friends. As we start going today on this early Friday, we're looking good. Currently on Highway 50 right now. Looks like, did they get a little precip? Looks like past McCulloch Boulevard, past Pueblo West. Looks like conditions are drying out a little bit from some kind of activity, some kind of precipitation. And on Mainline I-25, good dry roads. No slowing to report at all. All the way into Colorado Springs, coming up past South Academy up to MLK Bypass. We're in good form there. There are no accidents to report. It's a nice start for a Friday. 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You know how some places have a secret menu? Well, this is not that menu. It's the Cantina menu, and it's only at Taco Bell at participating U.S. Taco Bell locations for a limited time only while supplies last. That's traffic on the Rock Station, 94.3 Kilo.
0: All right, we got Citizen Ryan. He's in, and man, talk about a disciplined son of a bitch, John. This guy works from home. And he actually got up on time this morning, or are you up a little bit early, or what, Ryan?
2: I'm early. I'm about 40 minutes early.
0: Dude, look at this guy. I know. Trying to revoke his Mother Muffs. He's a little too productive. Wow.
1: Right?
0: An early morning reward. This is for people who are supposed to be suffering, Ryan. You're obviously not suffering. Or are you up because of your explosive diarrhea?
1: You have points off for that.
0: I feel you then, buddy. Oh, yeah, me too. All right, so tell me, Ryan, you have experienced Mother Muffs, right?
2: No, I've never actually even heard of it until you guys talk about it every few days.
0: Dude, that's a mind blow, right? Because, I mean, that's been around forever. It precedes me. It was Mother Muffins back in the day before the name change and everything, the brand change. Wow, cool, dude. Well, it's kind of one of those things. It's like I'm envious for people who've never seen Pulp Fiction because you get to watch that for the first time, which I think would be awesome. And experiencing Mother Muffins for the first time is going to be pretty awesome. I wish I was you, Ryan. Have fun. Let me know what you think, all
2: right? Sounds good. Yeah, definitely.
0: All right. Well, you hold on, man. Mr. Productivity. Jeez. Up 40 minutes early on a Friday. Good for you, dude. I'm going to try to do better thanks to you, Ryan. So that's it. Thanks to Mother Muffs for the love this week again. Great stuff every night as far as karaoke and trivia nights. And they got live music on the weekends. And that kitchen is mean. Pumping out great food and breakfast served all day till the kitchen closes at midnight. They'll be a part of something special. Mother Muffs on West Colorado. Simple enough. Stick around. Still to come, we got these Avenged tickets. We got Aaron Lewis tickets. We got ink on a keto free ink Friday because Chilled's Colorado. Simple enough. Stick around. Still to come, we got these Avenged tickets. We got Aaron Lewis tickets. We got ink on a keto free ink Friday because children love free tattoos. And you do too. So all that on the way. And we'll sandwich, the fifth day of week 11 in for the Metallica Song of the Day also on the way.
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94.3 Kilo Roxanne, we got lots to do today. I've slathered myself in some of that P. Diddy baby oil. I've lubed up to make sure we can cram all this in here. So I kind of got everything figured out. So we're going to give you the song from Metallica to unlock your trip to Vegas at 7:20. Then it looks like, peering into my futuristic globe, that's going to pop sometime in the 9 o'clock hour. So we're sandwiching everything else in. Here's the deal. We'll get to tickets for Avenged Sevenfold a little after 7 o'clock, so about 20, 25 minutes from now. And then the 8 o'clock hour, we'll double dip. We'll get Aaron Lewis tickets up for grabs, and then also do our Skin Evolution Free Ink Friday thing. And then Metallica in the 9 o'clock hour. I think that's how it's going to lay out. Unless I've overlooved and I slip and crack my skull. That's how it's going to all line up. So that's the deal. Again, first or next big thing, well, rally check. I don't want to undermine my cohorts. Summer and John join me for the rally check here in a few, and then we'll follow that with the first pair of concert tickets here this morning, Avenged Sevenfold. A little after 7, we'll open the single window, jam something from the band. So there's your future, my friend. Now, all hail Zach Wild. He's the man! And his band, Black Label, rocks the Kilo Morning Show.

0: 94.3 Kilo Name and Blood is Black Label Society touring Europe right now and tearing it up. And Zach, he's a social media madman, that Viking. So you can see all the stuff on his socials. He very, very well documents his tours. All right, let's see here. 6:41. It is Friday, not some kind of mean joke. This is real life. I know, that's awesome. And first things first, you got the first of the concert tickets. We've had a busy week with Avenged every single day. And then Aaron Lewis, we announced on Monday and then started blowing out tickets. Ooh, that's officially on sale here at 10. So you'll have one more chance to beat the box office with this guy. That'll be in the 8 o'clock hour. Your next chance to win those is going to be right after 7. We'll get you these Avenged tickets for the show, which is already here a week from Sunday. So you hang out for that. Like I said, about 20, 25 minutes away. We get you the traffic once again here this morning with Johnny Michaels. Hello, sir. What's working?
1: Hello. Yes, sir. Taking a look at conditions on the north end of town and rolling into town from the north. Past North Academy looks good at Woodman all the way to Fillmore with delay-free conditions. Still Friday light. And on the east side, Highway 24 at Woodman all the way around. Let's see. Inbound from Peyton is going to be minimal right now. Just a couple of vehicles. And it's busier on Woodman eastbound, approaching Highway 24 in the Falcon area. Westbound's very light currently. And over Highway 24 at Mark Scheffel, 1, 2, 3 directions. We're just picking up some volume on 24 southbound, approaching Mark Scheffel. That's going to be the heaviest direction right now, southbound. This one brought to you by Texas de Brazil. Treat yourself to something extraordinary. Texas de Brazil is now open in Colorado Springs. 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
0: All right, easy enough. Stick around. We're going to fire up those headlines here in T-minus 10 minutes, and then we'll follow up with the first chance for Avenged here today. The hookup from the concert.
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0: All right, let's see here. As promised, headlines coming your way here in just a few minutes. Summer rolls in with the headlines. We'll find John again with the traffic here on your Finally Friday. And then Avenged Sevenfold will conclude the giveaway for this week. And then I think... Well, I know we're doing tickets next week, the last of the Avenged tickets, but I'm not sure which day. I think it's ticket window Thursday. Regardless, I'll figure that out by the time we give out our last pair here on the morning show in about 15 minutes. So hang out for a chance to get off to a show for free. It's always nice. A free show's like a free beer. It's just better.
4: Yeah, here we go for the 100th time. Hand grenade pins in every line. Throw them up and let something shine. Going out of my f***ing mind. Filthy mouth, no excuse. Find a new place.

0: 94.3 Keto. Well, that just worked out kind of weirdly perfect. Rats from Ghost, Linkin Park just before that, and those both those bands have the big screen coming up. Ghost here at the end of this month, and the first part of September, a documentary slash live performance from the new look Linkin Park. And we'll have tickets. As a matter of fact, locked that in just yesterday. And then, like I said, in a weird coincidence, that was not planned. Sometime the world just whispers to you. And that's that. So let's get to business here.
1: Ooh, yeah.
0: And jump into the second reality check of the morning. We're going to follow this up with a jam from Avenged and a chance to snag tickets for their show. We'll open up the ticket window here in just a few. Right now, though, let's start the info rolling or not rolling. What is the case, John Michaels?
2: Currently, we're rolling fairly well on this early Friday morning. Yeah, on a Lung Academy at Maislin Academy, Platt Academy, Austin. All three of those intersections looking very good right now. No delays to report. Highway 21 at Grinnell Boulevard and at Bradley out on the southeast side looking pretty good right now, delay-free. And if you're traveling on the interstate, rolling into town right now, I-25 past Woodman all the way to Fillmore. Conditions are favorable, very light, no slowing pattern. This one brought to you by Colorado State Patrol. The average cost of a first-time DUI in Colorado is over $13,000, and a conviction gives you a criminal record. Make a plan for a sober ride before the party begins. Don't underestimate impairment. Colorado State Patrol. That's traffic on the Rock Station 94.3 Kilo.
0: All right, my man. Thank you very much. Yep. Let's do this now.
3: Now, it's a Kilo reality check.
0: And this round of The Real is coming to you from the Epic Remedy with three of the four locations right here in Colorado Springs available for all adults 21 and up. You can find out the location nearest you. You can also place an order for easy pickup. What? Just go to their website. It's theepicremedy.com for more. And we jump over for the news. Summer's obviously having issues with the printer again.
4: Yeah, ran out of paper. And so I have a picture on my phone.
0: And Summer's out of breath. You want me to do the sports first?
4: No, that's fine.
0: All right, go for it.
4: Yeah, former 60-year-old Jeffco Public Schools paraprofessionals charged with felony third-degree assault and on an at-risk person and misdemeanor child abuse after allegedly dragging a student by the arm down a hallway more than 10 feet, and it was captured on camera. The incident occurred back in April at the Ute Meadows Elementary School. Another school staff member intervened to stop her, then alerted police. 1 second.
0: I know how that is. I've done that before. And I don't have good cardio, so, man. It's like the old Sandler bit, Fatty McGee.
4: Okay. Well, when contacted by investigators, the woman admitted to dragging that student out of frustration. She cited a lack of specialized training for working with children with disabilities and acknowledged that any reasonable person would know that you shouldn't do that. And let's go to the next one. I got to go to my other photos here. Pikes Peak State College received a threat yesterday afternoon, considered to be of high concern, directed at the college for today. PPSC says all college campuses will operate.

0: and concerns of the people we serve. He added that they've been a great tool to fight crime, but he heard concerns from the community and over the course of their partnership with Flock and said that the questions were too great and canceling that contract was the appropriate move.
1: Seems like the norm, but then they're also just signing contracts with other companies to do the same thing. They're not Flock specifically, but it's just their name for the same thing. And we had a map we found yesterday showing where all the Flock cameras were in the entire United States. And it was very extensive. Like, matter of fact, I was trying to find a way. So if you want to go from Colorado Springs to, say, to Kansas City or somewhere east like that, it was impossible to not pass through a Flock camera.
0: Wow.
1: Impossible.
0: That's crazy.
1: Yeah, right? And that was like back roads and stuff. I was trying to find some way if you wanted to sneak around. Not that I need to sneak around, but I'm just saying, there's no way you wouldn't go past a Flock camera heading east to wherever you wanted to head.
0: Heads up, serial killers.
1: Yeah, right. We got you, serial killers. Ted Bundy Jr., we're talking to you. Sports, we're good?
0: Yeah, you're good.
1: All right, let's do that. We start with the Broncos' first preseason game of the year. They'll travel to Atlanta tonight for the matchup versus the Dirty Birds. 15 plays or so for the starters, and no Bo Nix because he's still resting. They got to figure out who the backup is.
0: Yeah.
1: Leading into the next couple of home games for the final two preseason games, next Friday versus Green Bay and then the following Friday versus Minnesota. A few games last night, one most had eyes on was the Raiders game, because if this Mendoza quarterback, the number one pick, it turns out to be as good as everyone says, the AFC West will contain probably four of the five top quarterbacks in the league. And it didn't underperform. 10 for 16 for the rookie quarterback. One touchdown, 100 rating for the quarterback position. Kirk Cousins, though, who apparently is there to teach him some lessons, had a better game, 5 of 6. Also with a touchdown, quarterback rating 140 for that guy. So enjoy the football. There's a bunch of games tonight and then also tomorrow as well for most of these teams' first game of the season. And then outside of that, you got baseball. The Rockies return after winning the series in Arizona, which I didn't realize how long it's been since they won a series at Arizona, since 2022. It's been dry, and those road winds are obviously a little difficult for them to do anyway, so it's not exactly an anomaly, but still, they did what they needed to do. Can they do it in San Francisco? We'll find out. 3 to go versus the Giants start today, and then back home next week.
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3: Hey there, Fox 21 Storm Team. Meteorologist Nick Temple here, and happy Friday. We've made it to the end of the week, and we're going to continue on with the same pattern that we saw yesterday with some cooler weather out here and some afternoon showers and storms. So high temperatures today. By the time we get to the later parts of the afternoon, we'll only top out into the low 80s. And if you're traveling south to Pueblo, into the upper 80s, that will feel much nicer, but there will be some stronger storms to go with it and some heavy rain in some of those thunderstorm cells. Wind will also be a factor too. Overnight tonight, temperatures will fall into the 60s, and then we'll do it all over again for our Saturday. We'll wake up on the nicer side, and then heading in time to the afternoon, we'll see some more showers and storms into the weekend afternoons.
0: Thank you, Nick Temple. It is in the 60s. We're at 61 in Colorado Springs, 66 in Pueblo, 64 in Denver, and 701 on 94.3 Kilo.
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4: Yeah!

that makes sixth grade Ross very happy. I remember there was this troubled child in my junior high years. Frog. Richard Bain. He went by Frog. He's probably voted most likely to be incarcerated. But he rewrote that song and did it Alaska style. I just remember the one line, your mom caught you snagging, and she said, no way. That hypocrite snags three fish a day. I'm a loser. That's so, my brain retains that crap, but important stuff, not so much. All right, this is for you, the sound of opportunity to get off to a kick-ass show for absolutely free. It's a win-win. With tickets for Avenged Sevenfold, thanks to M Shadows and the gang for the hookup this week. We'll do a ticket window for a full day next week, next Thursday, for the last of the tickets. But this is the last for me this week here on the morning show. You and a guest. My guest, Ball Arena, a week from this Sunday. And if you want to go, you need to, A, pick up your phone. B, dials either 719-633-KELO or 800-727-KELO. And C, you got to be caller number 9. That's the magic number. So good luck. Here's Avenged at Q.

0: 94.3 Kino. There you go. That's the band. And again, they've given love all this week with tickets for the show next Sunday. So a little over a week. Week and a couple days. And congratulations to Citizen Scott. He scores the tickets. Good dude, too. Former brewer, loves Jeeps, lived in Alaska for a while. He checks off all the boxes of being cool. So, Scott, you and your guests have fun. And that's that for Avenged. Until next week, we'll do a ticket window all day next Thursday for the last tickets to go soak this one in. Still to come, though, we got these tickets for Aaron Lewis. That'll happen next hour. Also next hour, we'll flex our tattoo muscles and get you $100 from Skin Evolution on a keto-free ink Friday. And then in your not-so-distant future, the Metallica Song of the Day here in just a few. And then it looks like 9 o'clock, we'll be putting that in your ear hole. So you stick around. We got lots to do here today. What else here? Got an inspirational text from bus number 389. A really cool story. So it's Kilo Rise and Shine on bus 389. Good morning. Over the next few weeks, the 26-27 school year kicks off. You've been along for the ride on bus 389 for the past couple of years. Every Friday is Inspiration Friday, a tradition this bus driver started 3 years ago. Started pulling the bus over each Friday to read a life lesson before class. So not on social media, no sponsors. He just likes to drive kids' potential. He said, well, he once heard a coach say, one of man's most innate needs is to find a purpose and significance in life, but it's not possible unless you do what contributes to the welfare of others. Hope you'll climb on board. We are on board. That's what the lesson was this week. Next week, they'll officially start the drive on bus 389. It's pretty cool, right? Little stuff like that can make a big difference. I still remember when I was a kid, I had a great Miss McCorders. She was a bus driver, and she would also, every once in a while just pull over and give us life lessons just to feed the young children's brains. I remember like it was yesterday.
1: Sit down and shut up!
0: Oh, Miss McCorders, she was a special one. That's a good advice, too. Just sit down and shut up. Right? That you can apply that in so many different avenues of your life, I'm right. Sure. Sit yep. down and shut up.
1: Sit down and shut up!
0: Oh, yeah! Oh,
2: wow.
0: Inspiration comes in so many different forms, John. Doesn't
2: it? What do you think she meant by that? That's so inspiring.
0: Sit down and shut up. So, right? I mean, whatever I don't want to go to work today. Sit down and shut up. I don't know what I want for dinner tonight. I'm hungry, but I don't want the regulars. Sit down and shut up. Okay. I'm going to start a war in another country. Sit down and shut up. Dude, Miss McCorders had it going on, right?
1: Sit down and shut up!
0: So apply that to your life here today, and it's good to be on board, bus 389. Keep up the good work there, sir. All right. Say, 713, sit down and shut up and pay attention. It's time for the traffic with John Michaels. Hello, sir.
3: Hello, once again. Taking a look at, the West Side Highway 24 is just east of Green Mountain Falls Road. Looks like they are drying out. They got some precipitation, a little bit of weather, it looks like. But overall, the roads are in good shape past Cascade. No slowing to report in the Manitou area. See east and westbound looking pretty good. And as you roll into town proper, 21st Street is going to be a single cycle light. No surprises there. And taking a look at conditions on Highway 115. Up from Penrose, past Turkey Canyon Ranch Road, past Rock Creek and into Fort Carson, you're in good form there. If you're approaching via South Academy, it's just as nice. Just a couple of vehicles on the road. 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One pill gives you up to 12 hours of body pain relief. So don't let pain hold you back. Try Aleve today. Use as directed. That's traffic on the Rock Station 94.3 Kilo.
0: All right. Up next, we will launch the Kilo Metallica Song of the Day.
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0: Let's see here. Weather-wise, cooler start this morning. And for everyone, Pueblo's starting to get close to 70 at 67 near the warmest. It's 62 in the Springs, 63 in Denver. On track for about 83 for a high today in the Springs and about 91 for Pueblo. And we're going to be right around that within a few degrees. Maybe cooler on Sunday. Could see the upper 70s and mid-80s for the Springs and Pueblo for our highs on Sunday. The big news, though, is a chance of showers, and some could be severe. In the afternoons, that mix is on today all the way through Monday for both the Springs, Pueblo, and Denver. So there you go. Well, you got that going for us. So we're getting 62 in the Springs, 67 in Pueblo, 63 in Denver. And let's see here. All right, we're going to be a couple minutes late for the song from Metallica, the official song of the day here today, because I got a request from Citizen Larry, who celebrates his 70th birthday today. What? You are part of the old school, my friend. Good for you, you rocker. He's been rocking out tequila forever. He's our resident parkie. So, want a sweet leaf because he likes to toke. And that's probably why he got to 70. Look at that. Willie Nelson's like 800 years old. So there you go, man. Happy 70th there. Citizen Larry. This one's for you. Sabbath. Here at Kilo.

0: 94.3 Kilo. Roof for the rock station, Black Sabbath. Taking care of business here on this Friday. And let's get to it. I'll be in a couple minutes late. But we have it, the Metallica song of the day. Listen for this song till midnight tonight. You hear it. Caller number 9 joins us here in just a few weeks for the official conclusion of the Summer of Sphere. Thanks to the Epic Remedy for the love there. Belco Credit Union, Hell's Kitchen Pizza, and our friends there at the Public House, Alexander, where we're going to invade for the final day of the Summer of Sphere. Yeah, yeah! And, of course, one, then off to Vegas with a guest. And we got hotel and airfare and a couple tickets to one of the Sphere shows featuring Metallica. Pretty cool. Yeah, yeah. And we strip one from the Black album, which had its 35th anniversary early this week. Believe that or not. Where were you 35 years ago when you first heard Metallica's Black album? It's Don't Tread from the Boys in Black. You hear it. You can unlock your potential and get to the finals here. So good luck. Don't Tread on Me is the official song of the day from Metallica. And like I said, we'll conquer it here on the morning show. Yeah. Coming up in the 9 o'clock hour. So we're not that far out. Good luck. And let's move into the Friday commute with John Michaels. And we'll get ready for the Kilo Freak News. What's going on, John?
1: 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Powers Fountain, Powers Flat, both of those are running light at the intersection. Picking up some extra volume on Powers Northbound, approaching North Carefree. Of course, that's what we expect. Heavier traffic there at North Carefree. Highway 24, Mark Sheffel is looking pretty good right now. Volume is building up, so it may be a two-cycle light if you're in the back. And let's take a look at some of those conditions on Academy. Bear with me. There we go. Academy, Maislin, Academy, Platt, all running busier. Also, Academy Austin Bluffs with heavier traffic for westbound. 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One-day sale today. That's traffic on the Rock Station 94.3 Kilo.
0: Oh, we get to play one of my favorite games in the Freak News today. How big of a whore are you? What's the least amount of money you would take to drink the dirty bathwater of your loved one? All right? So you come up with a price in your head, and we'll see if you are a whore or not a whore. Coming up in a few minutes. Again, how much, the minimal amount you would accept to drink dirty bathwater from the bath of your loved one. Think about that. We'll get the answer and then the average number, which is a little alarming. So we'll do it all and more next here.
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0: 94.3 Kilo, Nine Inch Nails there. And it's the Kilo Morning Show. Rocking you here. We've got still lots to do besides Freak News and Mirror Moments. Aaron Lewis tickets. Tattoo on a Free Ink Friday next hour. And then the Metallica Song of the Day comes your way in the 9 o'clock hour. So that is the future, my friend. We got you. We're loaded up here on a Friday. Let's get to this, man. The following, it's strange. It's true. It's the Kilo Freak News. And this week, thanks to Mother Muffs there on the west side for bringing us the love. Breakfast served all day. You can see the full menu, which includes the drink menu and the full food menu, which, again, everything's available all day. So burger for breakfast, you go nuts. Biscuits and gravy at 3 in the afternoon. Why not? It's MotherMuffs.com. And then again, live music to the weekend. If you find yourself on the west side, or rock out, do it. And thanks for the love there, Mother Muffs. It is the 14th day of August, so today is, scary one, National Financial Awareness Day. No one needs to be financially aware, because it is a scary place. We'll prove how scary here in a few in regards to the question, what's the least amount of money you take to drink your significant other's dirty bath water? Place your bets. We'll get to that number to finish things off, but I think it's proof. No one wants to be financially aware because that's a scary place. Also today, National Creamsicle Day. That's a perfect use of the national day. Because I always throw flags like pizza. Pizza does fine. Burgers do fine. Creamsicle, something you don't think of very often. So enjoy that. And Creamsicle Day is less scary than Financial Awareness Day, for sure. Hey, we're not the only ones. I love to point this out. Other countries are just as stupid as we are. Other countries' governments are just as gross as ours are. Europeans taking a page from Americans from just a few years ago. Last time we had the eclipse, searches for eye injuries have surged after the solar eclipse Wednesday in Western Europe. I can look at it just for a second. It's only the sun. It's only a huge burning ball of gas. So again, we're all broken. It's the humanity in us. It's not right. Hey, we're getting closer. Jet packs? Not quite, but bounce packs. Researchers at the University of Tokyo are testing drone-like backpack that can make jumping feel a lot more like bouncing on the moon. It's a wearable system called Lunivity. It uses upward thrust when you jump. And they say its simulation showed a 75% reduction in gravity. Woohoo! So again, not quite a jetpack, but pretty close. That'd be awesome just to bounce your way to work, right? Three or four bounces, you're at your workplace. That's cool, man. We'll see. So this story is painted as, how cool is this? I think it's proof that the Postal Service isn't exactly that good. A California man just got an unsuspected surprise, a postcard his parents mailed him 26 years ago. July of 2000 is where they shot him the postcard, and he finally got it 26 years later. Included a simple note from his parents who were flying into Denmark about how green Denmark was. And the sad twist here, both of his parents have since passed away. So I guess, I don't know, that's kind of special, I guess. It'd probably choke you up, right? But like you said, the story goes on to brag. How cool is this? They found us. How broken is our postal system when they can lose something for 26 years? You think if they found it, they're just that old, they'd just burn it. So yeah, let's just burn it and pretend this never happened. So a bounce house, a great place to take a nap. But if you're all geeked out on drugs and holding a bunch of drugs, probably not the best place to find a place to snuggle. You think Florida man? Nope. Close. Missouri man arrested last week after someone found him passed out at Tiger Bounce, a kid's play place. He and a guest were in the bounce house when they were found, both unconscious, both rather high, and then found Xanax and other drugs on his possession. Once they said, I was like, man, it would be a great place to take a nap. Bounce house, especially if the fans are still on, the hum of the fans, the cool breeze. Might have to do that. I'm going to have to get all geeked out on Xanax, take a nap at a bounce house this weekend. So this one is just gross, and parents are not exactly happy about it. It's a school in Texas that's getting blown up for a dress code. And the dress code requires female band members to compete in so-called jump tests to make sure their undergarments hold firmly enough. So basically, there's teachers watching these girls jump to make sure their boobs don't jiggle too much. What is that all about? Why is that even a thing, first of all? So the dress code for performers was put through the school board, but then there's so many different things. Like, they didn't really specify who is the person who will administer these jump tests in the first place. But yeah, parents are obviously a little upset. Like, wait, you're making my girl jump in front of Doug, the PE teacher, and he watches her to see if her boobs jiggle too much? What is that all about, man? This place is weird. And this is more proof the Matrix has got to be broken. Ready for this mashup? McDonald's is launching a new Hello Kitty Godzilla Happy Meal, which combines characters from the Hello Kitty universe with the monsters from Godzilla. Get those starting next Tuesday. It's like, that's on two different opposite sides of the spectrum there, right? Hello Kitty and then murderous monsters Godzilla. I don't understand it either. But it sounds like something created by the AI, for sure. Hey, this is genius. It's an evil genius, but a genius nonetheless. A woman in China being accused of financing a short format drama series. And she threw down the money and did it just so she could star in it herself and then make out with a young lead actor in that drama series more than 60 times. And apparently had no intent of actually getting the thing done and released. It's like, yeah, right? It's like, hi, my name's Ross. I'm starting a movie. It stars me and Margot Robbie. And I'm a guy who just has sex with people a lot of times and then leaves. So, yeah, let's start filming tomorrow. Like, dude, you're an evil genius, right? Yeah, I guess deep pockets. That's something you could have done if you'd won the Powerball. I'm going to finance a movie starring me and fill in the blank. Oh, me and Selma Hayek could star in something with a lot of nudity. Finally, what do you say? What's the least amount of money you take to drink your significant other's bathwater? You got your answer? Well, it levels out to about an 81% threshold was $1,000. Would you guzzle bathwater for a grand? I mean, the soap alone probably would get you sick. But $1,000? Yeah, some fun with that. Where'd you sit? Some were even cheaper with some 15% saying $500 or less. But that was the majority was right on that $1,000 threshold. Obviously, some said I wouldn't do it. Some were our size $10,000. But it looks like $1,000 just to kind of give you like a litmus of the economic times. It's like, all right, you know, when we were economically booming, I wouldn't take less than $5,000. But now these troubling times, I'll take a grand. Hell, I'll do it for free because I can't afford groceries. All right, that's it. Wrapping it up for the Friday. Wrapping it up for the week. We're done here. Strange and true. That's Kilo.
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0: 94.3 Kilo, Diamond Dave, and Vintage Van Halen. Still don't have the conversation between he and Alex from a recent tech conviction, but that's supposed to be hitting the web before much longer. All right, let's see here. It is 7:52. We're going to fire up the headlines in just mere moments. And the next hour, we're loaded up. We got this Air Lewis tickets officially on sale for the Pueblo date here at 10 o'clock. So another chance to beat the box office with us. And then what else? Oh, we'll celebrate Free Ink Friday. Our buddies at Skin Evolution downtown are on board. $100 certificates out the door all day. We'll conquer one of those next hour. And no, you have not missed the Metallica Song of the Day. It is coming your way sometime in the 9 o'clock hour. So we are loaded up. And then it's Friday on top of it, which is always good. So it's a more gooder Friday over
1: Yay.
0: Here. And we're there. 7:53. Let's start the headlines. Outside first before the news and sports and our Fox 21 news forecast. We got the traffic. Johnny Michaels. Hello, sir.
2: Yeah, got a crash. This is going to be on Uinta, westbound at I-25. The left lane is blocked, and the blocking the left turn lane to southbound I-25. So a heads up there. Plan your cruise accordingly. Rolling into town from the north, let me take a look at conditions. 25 coming in past North Academy, past Woodman to Guard of the Gods. It's all good right now. We're kind of in a traffic lull. Friday light, that's how we like to say it. And we're looking pretty good. Out east, Highway 94 at Curtis and inbound to Mark Scheffel. No delays to reports and delay-free into Fort Carson on Highway 115. 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That's traffic on the Rock Station 94.3 Kilo.
0: Thank you, sir.
3: Now, it's a Kilo reality check.
0: And here we go. Round three of the real summer's got the headlines, and you got more breath this time.
1: Yes, I do.
0: Someone give me props for pulling that off last time.
1: Aw, thank you.
0: All right. What's going on?
1: Yeah, Luigi Mangione is expected to plead guilty today in the federal case stemming from the killing of former UnitedHealthcare CEO on a Manhattan sidewalk. A person familiar with the case said that Mangione still might change his mind. He's accused of stalking UnitedHealthcare CEO Brian Thompson and killing him outside a New York City hotel. Lawyers for Mangione and the Justice Department declined comment prior to today's hearing. Yesterday, Defense Secretary Pete Hegseth claimed conditions aboard the USS Abraham Lincoln aircraft carrier have been, quote, completely misrepresented, end quote, following reports that sailors struggling with low morale during a grueling employment have attempted to jump overboard. Three officials confirmed one sailor did jump overboard earlier this month, but they were rescued and evacuated. They added that the person was wearing a life vest. Hegseth did not directly address reports of supply shortages, water contamination, and deteriorating mental health on the Abraham Lincoln, nor did he say when they would return stateside after leaving San Diego in November. A flight out of Denver International Airport was delayed yesterday after a crew said a live bullet was found on the airplane. Passengers said the plane was about to taxi when the discovery was made and the scene turned chaotic. An announcement said bags would have to be taken off the plane and the plane would need to be swept with the crew awaiting supervisors and TSA. Everybody had to get off the plane. Crew said they had no information on how or where the bullet entered or came from. It's the second incident of this kind at DIA in the last few months after passengers were forced to deplane a Frontier Airlines flight in May when a gun magazine was found, but that was deemed to be left behind from a law enforcement official. And the city of Fountain is warning residents to expect high July utility bills after record-breaking heat waves drove electricity use up 11% and water consumption up 19% compared to July of last year. They said a single-day record for electric use was set July 28th at 69.6 megawatts. Fountain Utilities offers individualized payment arrangements on a case-by-case basis, and assistance funds are available with local partners like Salvation Army.
0: Dude, our June one was very abusive, as I felt like I was abused as much as a hot dog at a Ryan Seacrest barbecue. That's all I can say right there. That's exactly how it felt.
1: I'm
0: it was
1: nervous.
0: Expensive. And yeah, I've been thinking about this all month. Everything that thing is running 24 hours a day almost.
1: Yep.
0: It's like, oh man, another date with Weenie Street for this guy.
1: Mm-hmm. Lastly, a Denver neighborhood group is fighting an escort service license application. Members of the Westwood Community Action Team said they're organized and ready to circulate a petition to stop the escort business from opening. The group fears the business would harm the reputation of their neighborhood near Federal Boulevard. The city said escort services are legal. Denver requires a public needs and desires hearing before issuing a license, and that hearing is scheduled for later this month.
0: They're just making friends, man.
1: They just need somebody to hang out with.
0: How's it pay, by the way? Is it right?
1: Yeah, right.
0: Get more than the gas ass app. I'm asking for a friend, you know. All right, sports is pretty easy. Broncos get their first preseason game done tonight in Atlanta. No Bo Nix. The other starters will get about 15 snaps in tonight's game versus the Dirty Birds. Some games last night, other games tonight and tomorrow for what's most teams' week one playoff or preseason game. And that's it. Outside of that, Rockies in San Fran for three to wrap up this nine-game road trip. They'll return to Coors Field on Monday of next week. And, yeah, really all I got. Preseason football is the thing. And that's another thing. I went to Weenie Street, too, and I recently got billed for the direct TV thing. It's a YouTube NFL ticket now. It's like $454 this year.
1: Oh, my gosh.
0: I know. It's a bait and switch when they first took it over.

0: 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With over 300 alligators, most are rescue pets, as well as three large albino alligators.
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3: Hey there, Fox 21 Storm Team meteorologist Nick Tipple here, and happy Friday. We've made it to the end of the week, and we're going to continue on with the same pattern that we saw yesterday with some cooler weather out here and some afternoon showers and storms. So high temperatures today, by the time we get to the later parts of the afternoon, will only top out into the low 80s. And if you're traveling south to Pueblo, into the upper 80s, that will feel much nicer, but there will be some stronger storms to go with it and some heavy rain in some of those thunderstorm cells. Wind will also be a factor too. Overnight tonight, temperatures will fall into the 60s, and then we'll do it all over again for our Saturday. We'll wake up on the nicer side, and then heading in time to the afternoon, we'll see some more showers and storms into the weekend afternoons.
4: 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We are in the 60s. It's 65 in the spring, 66 in Pueblo, 67 in Denver, and it's 8 o'clock on 94.3 Kilo.
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0: 94.3 Kino Rammstein there with Du Hast. And again, it sounds more evil than it is because the German language is hard. Although recently I was listening to a book, Paperclip Files, in regards to our government back in the 40s after World War II letting all these horrible Nazi monsters come and work for the U.S. government because they were smarter scientists than we had. Right? It's proof our government's always been kind of... So, but, you know, their language is so evil, but I realized, listening to this book, that much of their names are really stupid. It's like, you had like Klaus Schrimpferdink or something like that, or like Von Haas Sausage or something. It's like, wait a second, all their names are goofy, but their language is scary. It's funny how it works. Let's see here. What do we got? What don't we got this hour? The hookup with Aaron Lewis tickets, last pair before they officially go on sale here at 10 o'clock today. If you missed it, we announced the show on Monday. It's a date in the November, I think it's the 5th. You can go to their concert page at kilo943.com for specifics. I'm pretty sure it's the 5th in Denver, in Pueblo, in the Memorial Hall. So, good luck on that front. We'll also hook you up with some ink this hour. You're winning $100 worth of art from Skin Evolution throughout the entire day on a Kilo Free Ink Friday. And then we had the question last hour in the Freak News. What's the least amount of money you take to drink your significant other's dirty bath water? And the average was 81% people would, their threshold was $1,000. But I think it kind of speaks of the economic times right now. People are struggling. Oh, back during the booming days, you wouldn't take less than $5,000 to suck down a cup of dirty bath water. But now a GER will get it done. And some of the texts, they're all over the place. So, like, the most was Christopher, who sent in a meme of Dr. Evil going, $1 billion.
1: Yes.
0: Cody was also up there at $1 million to drink his wife's bath water. Bruce was on the other side of things. Bruce said he would do it for $19.95. Like the cost of a U-Haul rental. Bruce will chug-a-lug. But it wasn't the lowest. Where's this one? Ray... His text, I would drink my wife's bathwater just for fun.
1: Oh.
0: Don't need to bring money into this. Thank you. You always have great ideas. That's not a great idea, dude.
1: Wow.
0: Oh. It's like eating raw jalapenos over at the Chipotle. You don't want to do that there, Ray. It's dangerous. At least if you get $1 billion out of the deal, you can afford one of those Rod Stewart stomach pumpings. You know, you'd at least get that thing fixed. So... How much about you, John? I'd do it for probably a couple grand.
1: Oh, no.
0: No?
1: No.
0: Where are you at? Higher?
1: Yeah. Oh,
0: 5,000? 10,000?
1: No, way higher.
0: 50,000?
1: Yeah, I'm going up. I'm going up into the million.
0: Wow. Oh,
1: yeah.
0: I mean, dude, I would drink your bath water for $1 million. Let alone my wife. You know what? I'm trying to think. What individual would I not drink their bathwater for $1 million? Maybe Russell Brand is like, I always think he just looks like he smells like cheese for some reason. I've never met the guy. I have no idea what kind of guy he is, but he just looks stinky.
1: Right.
0: But even that, though, $1 million. Dude, the stuff I do with the Gas Ass app for $12.68 is even way more obscene than chugging dirty bathwater, John.
1: I thought the guy said he would do it for $19.95. I thought that was rather specific, right? I mean, is he just
0: you
1: all?
0: You get that $20, you get a threshold. That's too much. That's too much. $19.95 seems like a deal. All right, enough of the bathwater stuff. I'm starting to make myself feel weird. It's 8:12. I'm less of a human now. I realize what a whore I really am, John. I'm a huge whore.
1: Street walking on the street corner whore.
0: All right, 8:13. I'm going to do some self-reflection a little bit here. Yeah. And I'm going to turn things over to you, John, with the traffic.
1: Well, we had that one accident on Bijou westbound at I-25. I think this is in the clearing stage. It was blocking the left lane, the left turn lane onto southbound I-25, but also causing problems on the southbound I-25 exit ramp. So it's not just a through lane issue. It's going to be a ramp issue. Bijou westbound at I-25. So we'll just continue to watch that for you. I thought that was cleared. Apparently it's not. It's still active. Taking a look at conditions on Highway 115 up from Penrose, and we're looking fantastic right now. You look marvelous all the way up into Fort Carson. No slowing to report if you're rolling, approaching via South Academy. That's all good for you. No delays to report. A couple of jam jumper cams, and we're looking fantastic as well elsewhere on Nevada at Southgate, Nevada at Fillmore, and Platt at Murray is building up some volume for westbound. 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That's traffic on the Rock Station, 94.3 Kilo.
0: All right, one more chunk of bathwater, because Harry nailed it. Courtney Love water. Oh, no!
1: Oh.
0: How'd your tongue get gonorrhea? Well, I drank Courtney Love's bathwater.
1: Oh.
0: No, all right. That's out. Russell Brand and Courtney Love are out of the mix for a million. Dude, all right, now that's going to haunt me through the rest of my day.
1: Oh, my God.
0: Who needs Wagobi when you just have to think about that? You won't eat for 3 days.
1: No kidding.
0: Hey, all right. Anytime you'd like to get a hold of us, you can do it at 796-33.
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0: All right, wow, it's 18, and we're not even at 70 yet in the Springs. That's been rare. 66 in the Springs. Pueblo into the 70s now at 72, and Denver not quite there either, 67. Pueblo on track for right at 90 or so today, and then you'll get into the mid to upper 80s, it looks like, into the weekend with chance showers in the mix. Springs also with a chance showers in the mix today, tomorrow, all the way through Monday. And temperatures today about 83. And then we could see the upper 70s, low 80s for our highs Saturday, Sunday, Monday. So that's, hey, we got that going for us. And then again, those storms, some could be severe. I throw out the warning just to cover their ass. One more time, 66 in the Springs, 72 in Pueblo, 67 in Denver.
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0: 3 Kilo, Let There Be Shred is Megadeth. Handful of U.S. states have already happened after an extensive European tour, but nothing for us yet. But he mentioned, Dave Mustaine himself mentioned that it'll be an extensive slow goodbye. So probably a few legs of the tour. But we got to get that one in here, right? Okay, it's 8:27. We're going to get to the tickets to go see Aaron Lewis here in a few minutes. Also, please stop the texting in regards to bathwater that you would drink. People are now throwing out other people that are just gross, and it's really making me a little uncomfortable. Especially you, Leonard. Come on, man. Don't put that in my head. We're going to the weekend, dude. And then on a positive note, Citizen Fred checked in. Want to give a huge shout-out to you, Ross Ford, and all the other Kilo Jocks for putting sweet rock in our ears.
1: Nice.
0: And talking about drinking celebrities' bathwater. That's, you know, that's what we do here.
1: Right.
0: More than anybody else, the most ever. We're here for you. Thank you for the kind words. Now, let's jump into the traffic and do this again, and then let's all focus on these Aaron Lewis tickets. On sale, by the way, 10 o'clock here today officially, if you didn't jump on that pre-sale here early this week. But free's the way to go. So hang out. We'll give you a chance at least to get a couple pairs for the November 5th date in Pueblo. All right, then. Let's jump into the traffic right now. With you, Mr. Michaels, what's going on?
2: Yep, the accident, I-25 southbound Bijou exit ramp. That ramp is partially blocked because of the crash. The accident's at the end of the off-ramp. All right, so this is also affecting traffic on Bijou itself, on the service street, blocking westbound Bijou, the left turn lane onto southbound I-25. That's affected as well. So that's going to have its impact for you. I-25 southbound Bijou, the exit ramp. It is primarily a ramp issue, but it's also wreaking a little bit of havoc with mainline I-25 and the surface street. No other accidents to report right now. Taking a look at conditions north of Monument, and we're looking good at County Line. No issues to report there. Greenland Road up to the Larkspur area looks fantastic. Traffic is moving nicely north and south. 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That's traffic on the Rock Station 94.3 Kilo.
0: Hey, Friday Night Live tonight, we're celebrating all the August birthday boys, it looks like here. And, the sad thing about it, so we got James from Metallica, Bruce Dickinson from Iron Maiden, Robert Plant from Zeppelin fame, Rob Halford of Judas Priest, and Lane Staley of Alice in Chains would have been having a birthday. But Lane is the youngest guy on that list, and he's the only guy that's not with us. How tragic is that, right? I mean, dude, how old is Robert Plant? Who's older, you think, Robert Plant or Rob Halford, John? Ooh, I'm going to think Halford. No. Man, they might be the same age. I don't know. I'll find that out here in a few. But it starts tonight at 10 o'clock. Jams from, of course, those guys' bands. You're going to get Metallica and Maiden, Zeppelin, Alice in Chains, and Judas Priest. Commercial free. Live rock starts at 10 o'clock tonight. Right.
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94.3 Kilo Rocks, the new stuff here from Death Punch. And I don't know if it was intentional or timing didn't work out. Because, you know, there's a limited places you can actually print vinyl anymore. Just a handful of folks actually own printers. Sometimes, if you don't act quick, you got to wait. So the digital version of the new Death Punch is out there. Stream it, download it, whatever you want to do with that. And then the actual physical copies, which will include, of course, CDs, vinyl, and apparently on cassette for the new Death Punch, too, which is cool. And they're not the first. There's been a handful of bands that have dumped out a cassette. It's cool. That's that talk about retro. So that's the story. And then we'll see them live at Red Rocks coming up here in just a matter of weeks. And as a matter of fact, I know where you can get free tickets for the show. We'll talk about that here in a minute. Enjoy the new Death Punch, Eye of the Storm, here at Kilo. Oh,

0: 94.3 Kino, Eye of the Storm. It's Five Finger Death Punch, and they are featured, no surprise, on the last Pint Nights of the summer. So Brew's Ale House there, the Riverwalk in Pueblo. That's tomorrow, 5 to 7. The glasses, you can start grabbing those at 6 o'clock, so they get there before 6. And make sure you are ready to receive your glass. It'll make your beer taste more aggressive. And they're really cool. Obviously, Death Punch is kind of easy to sponge off of. I mean, come on, Brass Knuckles and Skulls. It's like every kid's wet dream right there. So we will see you again tomorrow for Pint Night, the last one of the year, live from Brew's Ale House. They're on the Riverwalk. They got great food, great beers, really solid bakery, which the story behind that is kind of funny. It kind of happened. And now it's its own thing. So more details, you can do it on our tour page at kilo943.com. And we'll also leave behind those throwback Kilo Brew's Ale House pint glasses. You can get those behind the bar for the low price of $9.43. And by the way, the first pair of Death Punch tickets at about $5.50. And then the second pair just before 7 o'clock. And those glasses, like I said, starting at 6. All right, then, let's take care of some business. Can we open the ticket window one more time here for our man, A-Rod? We announced the show on Monday. And more than just a tour, it's an acoustic joint in which he digs deep, plays a bunch of songs from Stain and stuff, and then gives you the story behind the story, the origin story. It's like the Marvel Universe in the realm of Stain kind of unraveled. The show going to be in Pueblo Memorial Hall on November 5th. And winners this week are beating the box office because they ain't even officially gone on sale. They will hit the market at 10 o'clock this morning, so another hour and 15 minutes. Buddy, you like to go? I got you. You and a guest are my guests to hang out with Aaron Lewis. Rock lines are open, 719-633-KILO. Caller 9 gets the last pair of tickets and the last one to beat the box office. So good luck from the Concert Connect. 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
0: All right, ticket window has been open and shut. For the tickets for Aaron Lewis, and like I said, they'll be officially on sale here at 10 o'clock. You can link up to kilo943.com. The Memorial, Pueblo Memorial box office as well. Nice job to Harrison. Mr. Smith gets the last pair of tickets. So Eric and Heather, Tawana and Kevin join Harrison for this week's win. Good job. And then nice work to everyone who snagged the Avenge tickets. Suzanne and Shayna and Tisha and Jenny and Scott. Wow, the girls really ruled with the Avenge tickets. Good job, ladies. And we're not done yet. Avenge tickets, the last pairs up for grabs next week. We'll do a ticket window Thursday and the show a week from Sunday. So that's that. We still got some ink. I think I'm going to run out of time this hour. So we'll have to pull the ink over next hour. We also have not played the song of the day. That's going to come up next hour as well. So we're far from done, man. Don't you go dying on us. We're far from done. We'll hit the headlines one last time here next, right here on the Kilo Morning Show.

0: 94.3 Kilo Cross Off. That's the solo album from Mark Morton, guitarist for Lamb of God. And then, of course, Chester Bennington. That was what we thought would be the last recording. That was not the last recording. That was, I guess, the last most recent, because we got a bunch of other undiscovered tracks post his death. It's the way it works. I think it wasn't like Tupac has more records released after his death than before his death.
1: Wow.
0: I know. Funny. Funny, not funny, huh?
1: Rest in peace, Chester.
0: All right. It is 8:53. We're on time, man. We got headlines to discuss. And the next hour, we'll bust loose the Metallica song of the day. Holding on to this ink, too, for next hour. Kind of ran out of time. We're talking too much about drinking bath water. It took way too much time.
1: Ew.
0: Yeah, I know. I know. I've regretted it now as well.
1: I watched a show recently, like in the last year or so, and dude drinks a different dude's bath water. It's really gross.
0: No! See, that's a thing. It is a thing. Yeah, it's really ruined my morning. Honestly, So we move on from that to this, the last round of headlines, which are also equally disgusting.
1: Yeah. Got you on that one.
0: The news, right? Okay, John Michaels, we wrap it up, or do we wrap things up as far as traffic goes?
2: We do not. Unfortunately, that one item, I-25 southbound Bijou exit ramp, that's still a factor, partially blocking the ramp. It's at the end of the exit ramp, also blocking westbound Bijou, the left turn lane. So there we go. That one is still active, and let's see, CSPD is still working on it, my friends. So let's see what else is happening right now. Actually, we look pretty good elsewhere. It looks like a nice recovery from the rush hour. Highway 115 up to Fort Carson, delay free currently. If you're on the south side, coming up past Fountain, all the way up to Security and MLK Bypass, you're in good form there. And let's see, one more time on the north end of town, 25 rolling into town, past North Academy, Woodman to Fillmore, and no delays. That's where we see a nice recovery from the rush hour this morning. Further south, that issue at Bijou at the exit ramp. 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You know how some places have a secret menu? This is not that. It's the Cantina menu, and it's only at Taco Bell at participating U.S. Taco Bell locations for a limited time only while supplies last. That's traffic on the Rock Station, 94.3 Kilo.
0: All right, buddy. Thank you, buddy.
2: You got it, Ross. Thank you, sir.
0: All right, one more time. Let's fire up those headlines.
3: Now. It's a Kilo reality check.
0: News, sports, and weather, all in mere moments. This, by the way, last round coming to you from the brand new Bronco Blitz Scratch Game. It's out there. Celebrate your team. 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That's the big prize. But also lurking a bunch of $5,280 scratch prizes.
1: Ooh.
0: That's a mile high. That's a mile high of stack of cash.
1: There you go.
0: So play it now wherever you get your column on the lottery. It's the Broncos Blitz Scratchers. And one more time, headline summer.
1: Yeah, yesterday, Defense Secretary Pete Hegseth claimed that conditions aboard the USS Abraham Lincoln aircraft carrier have been, quote, completely misrepresented, end quote, following reports that sailors struggling with low morale during their grueling deployment have attempted to jump overboard. Three officials confirmed one sailor did jump overboard earlier this month, but they were rescued and evacuated. They added that person was wearing a life vest. Hegseth did not directly address reports of supply shortages, water contamination, and deteriorating mental health on the Abraham Lincoln, nor did he say when the vessel will return stateside after leaving San Diego in November. And Colorado Springs police responded to a head-on crash in the area of Highway 24 and 21st Street last night. A preliminary investigation revealed a vehicle traveling westbound on Highway 24 crossed over the median, striking a vehicle before striking a second one head-on. Three people were transported for injuries. Two were treated and released on scene. One person had serious and possibly life-threatening injuries. They had the lanes closed for about 3 hours. It's not known if alcohol or drugs were a factor, pending investigation.
0: Yeah, yeah, that on video, someone had it on their dash cam.
1: Yeah.
0: And just slowly drifts into the oncoming lanes and just crashes head on. It is bizarre.
1: Wow, yeah. Colorado health officials issued a new public health order yesterday demanding the Aurora Ice Processing Center turn over tuberculosis records the state says the facility has withheld for nearly 2 months. The order alleges the GEO company has refused to provide information necessary to complete a full public health investigation into a tuberculosis case at the facility. The GEO group has until Monday to comply with the order. Failure to do so could result in legal action from Attorney General Phil Weiser. And the Colorado minimum wage is set to increase again next year as it continues to adjust for inflation per the state's constitution. The statewide minimum wage will increase to $15.71, up from the current rate of $15.16. Denver does their own minimum wage, so next year they're going up to $19.84. In addition, statewide tipped worker minimum wage will be set at $12.69. The federal minimum wage remains $7.25, unchanged since 2009.
0: So wait a second, you're saying we're getting a raise? I knew it was going to happen eventually, Summer. I knew it. Wow, great. Great news, everybody. All right, equally great news. The Broncos' first preseason game underway here tonight in Atlanta. Only roadie for the three games of the preseason. The other two will be homers next Friday and then the Friday after against Green Bay and then Minnesota. No Bo Nix tonight. They're going to try to figure out who the backup is, and you'll have the starters in for maybe 15 snaps. So says Sean Payton the day before. And that's that. You got the games last night. The new quarterback for the Raiders looked pretty good in a loss for the Raiders. That's not a surprise. That's what they do best. But the number one pick and the new quarterback for the Raiders got a 100 rating on the quarterback status, 10 of 16 with almost 100 yards and a touchdown. Kirk Cousins, the veteran who probably going to start the season for the Raiders, had a pretty good rating, 240 on the QB rating.

0: Finish a hike? Got that promotion? 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
3: Hey there, Fox 21 Storm Team meteorologist Nick Temple here, and happy Friday. We've made it to the end of the week, and we're going to continue on with the same pattern that we saw yesterday with some cooler weather out here and some afternoon showers and storms. So high temperatures today, by the time we get to the later parts of the afternoon, will only top out into the low 80s. And if you're traveling south to Pueblo, into the upper 80s, that will feel much nicer, but there will be some stronger storms to go with it and some heavy rain in some of those thunderstorm cells. Wind will also be a factor too. Overnight tonight, temperatures will fall into the 60s, and then we'll do it all over again for our Saturday. We'll wake up on the nicer side, and then heading in time to the afternoon, we'll see some more showers and storms into the weekend afternoons.
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Finish a hike? Got that promotion? 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You deserve it. At Brew's Ale House on the Riverwalk in Pueblo.

94.3 Keto, Pretty Reckless, hot off the heels of him opening up for AC/DC. Pretty cool stuff. All right, it is 9:08. We're going to talk beers. Perfect timing, too, because we got the beer song to play for our Friday regular to celebrate the best day of the week with the greatest song ever. Then we'll talk about brews there tomorrow for the pint night to wrap up the summer of 26. Full details, we got you next year at Kilo.

0: responsibly, all right? Don't embarrass us. If you find yourself in Pueblo tomorrow night at Brew's Ale House, all right? 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But drink a lot. We will be there tomorrow night, Brew's Ale House, Riverwalk, live 5 to 7 with the pint glass up for grabs at 6 o'clock. We got tickets for Death Punch, first pair at $5.50, another pair at $6.50. And this is the spot for great food, great beers. Matter of fact, my first experience with Brew's Ale House, the old Big Bear Brew Fest years ago, stumbling around, drinking beers, rocking great beers. Like, man, that's delicious. Where's that from? Oh, Brew's Ale House. Really? Another place. Wow, it's delicious. That's a great beer. Where's that from? Brew's Ale House. And on it went. I was like, man, that's when they first started. I knew they were into something special. And in a quick visit there, you realize the food is just as spot on. Great place, Pueblo. You're very lucky to have the Brew's Ale House. And we got the men behind the madness. Introduce yourself, gentlemen.
1: Hey, my name's Tony.
2: My name's Kyle.
0: And you guys are the minds behind the method there at sure. Brew's, right? Oh,
1: yeah. Yep.
0: Congratulations. How long have you guys been around now?
1: 10 years old now.
0: Is it 10 years?
1: Yeah. Family-run business, you know.
0: Where does the time go, right?
1: Yep.
0: In a cool old building there on the Riverwalk with a cool new boutique hotel attached to it as well that may or may not be haunted.
1: Yeah, we're a restaurant, a brewery, music venue. We have a beer garden. We have a bakery. We're like a little city.
0: Cool, your own little place in a little chunk of heaven.
1: Yeah.
0: Right there on the Riverwalk. Well, welcome, guys. Thanks for inviting us for another party here coming up tomorrow night. We were there last time for the Sick New World Flyaway, and that was great. I mentioned to you, your wife is a baker, and she kind of started this small bakery on the side that's now turned into a pretty big deal, right?
1: Oh, yeah.
0: And so I was there. I was like, man, they have these beautiful loaves of sourdough. I was like, I'm going to take one of those home. And then by the time we were done with the broadcast, everything was gone. All the cinnamon rolls were gone. All the sourdough was gone.
1: Yep.
0: And your wife currently on maternity leave?
1: Yep.
0: Congratulations.
1: So, yeah, temporarily, you know, we might have a little more limited selection, but we still got some good stuff there.
0: That's awesome. Yep. You had the kid yet?
1: Yep.
0: And?
1: Girl.
0: Little girl?
1: Little girl, yep.
0: So is her name Hops? Kids.
1: Yep. Yes, Hops.
0: Amarillo. Oh, that. Yeah. Dude, there's so many different Hops names you could actually name a girl, right?
2: You could.
0: Congratulations on the kiddo, man. And then what's shaking at the Riverwalk? I know you guys got the new Da Vinci Museum, which is pulling a lot of people.
1: If
0: you
1: want a lot of energy down there with the new museum, for
0: right?
1: Sure.
0: Check out the museum and then get a cold beer and a sandwich next door, Brew's Ale House. You said you haven't checked it out, but one of your kids have been very busy there.
1: Oh yeah, yeah, love it. Awesome place for kids, super interactive.
0: Yeah, no, if you haven't experienced the whole Riverwalk, it is truly something special. I still hold it close to my heart because it's one of the first places my wife and I adventured to post the pandemic when we were slowly starting to get back out. It's like, let's go to the Riverwalk. And it was just a very great day. It's like, man, it's nice to be outside with people for a change. All right. Well, what do we expect here this weekend? We mentioned the Death Punch pint glasses and the tickets. We're also going to be doing those limited.
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0: Edition throwback Kilo logo Bruce Ale House pint glasses as well. As a matter of fact, those are stacked out there for you guys to take here tonight, right?
1: Yeah, it's pretty cool. After the event, we're going to have a free show. There's a band called Deltaphonic. They're going to be starting at 7:30, and they're kind of like a southern rock, blues, soul type band, but kind of a cool opportunity to come see what we're all about.
0: Yeah, you guys have a great room. That's where we did the giveaway last time, inside the concert hall, attached next to the brewery there. And now that's even getting bigger because you took me around and showed me the upper deck, which if you haven't been there, it's just a cool space on top of the brewery. Soon, or I guess now it is covered, and soon you're going to have a stage and another place to play. Huh?
1: Yeah, it gives us the opportunity to do more events, you know, music, private events, everything. So, yeah, definitely something we're excited about.
0: And so we're hoping the new outdoor stage will debut, was it Rocktoberfest here, the first part of October, huh?
1: Yeah, we'll have an Oktoberfest event up there October 3rd.
0: All right.
1: So come check out some music again.
0: I'm sure we'll play on that. I mentioned before when we were there for the Sick New World Flyaway. It's like, man, we got to do a Loud and Local showcase there.
1: Yeah.
0: Maybe there's tons of bands. Obviously, it's all Colorado bands every Monday at 6:30 here at Kilo, but every week there's at least one or two bands from Pueblo because it's always been a pretty good scene there.
2: Nice.
0: So, all right. Well, let's see here. A couple of other things I want to talk about. The food is awesome. The beer is awesome. But you guys kind of like to have the inside track here as far as the best of the bunch. So I want each of you to give me a drink and something to eat. If you could only have one drink and one thing to eat, so no appetizer and a sandwich, it's either or, go for it.
1: Oh, man, for me, I would go with the premium Fig Jammin' Burger. A really nice kind of special burger. You got some goat cheese and fig jam on there, some bacon. And then just because it's so hot outside right now, I'd probably just go with Mexican lager. Just, you know, super crisp and quenching in this heat.
0: Right. And
4: I'm going to follow up with another burger because we love our burgers. We got probably our All-American Burger, classic American double smash patty with All-American sauce, and I'd pair that up with, again, how hot it is. We got a new Margarita Goza on, which is a sour, like a very light sour with orange zest and lemon or lime zest and salt. It is killer right now.
0: Very nice, dude. I'm drooling a little bit right now. Sounds good. Sounds real good. So burgers, beers, pint glasses, death punch tickets. It's everything that's cool tomorrow night starting at 5 o'clock. And then Deltaphonic. Is that me saying that right?
1: Yep.
0: With the live music starting at 7:30 after we wrap up the pint night. And sadly enough, it's the last pint night of the year, man. What a fast summer it's been.
4: That's crazy. So
0: we were talking about why. And I think it's because there's been no dynamic change in temperatures. It's just been since spring. It's like it's hot and it's hot. And it's hot. But the fact that it's just been such a brutal summer. But yeah, great outdoor space right there on the Riverwalk. Solid place to hang. And we'll prove it to you. Coming up officially here tomorrow night, starting at 5. Gentlemen, thanks for making the roll. Good luck getting all these in your car. And we'll be there with a good chunk of these Death Punch pint glasses as well. These are first come, first serve for the Death Punch glasses. And at 6 o'clock, we'll start handing those out to the folks there in the room.
1: Thanks for having us. We appreciate it.
0: No, thanks for being a part of it, man. We'll wrap it up tomorrow. Last pint night of the year, sadly. It's Bruce Ale House with Kilo. Enjoy.
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0: 94.3 Gino, can I be Nib? Nausea Primus is a little Sabbath song. All right, let's see here. 9:26. Again, thanks to the folks at Bruce for making the roll from Pueblo to join us here today. I ain't fooling when I talk about the great food and beers. So plan to be at the Pint Night tomorrow night. Try that fig bird. I was telling you guys, it's like, I never really messed around with figs before. But then, what was it, like last year, our guy Gator J from the Gator Farm there gave me a fig tree because they grow figs there along with raising tilapia and all those cool alligators. So it's really a cool ecosystem. So this fig tree's been going nuts, and it's now starting to kick out figs regularly. So I've finally like eaten a few figs. Like, man, these actually good. Before this, I was only familiar with the fig Newton. That's how classy I am. So you talked about the fig burger with fig jam and goat cheese, which also delicious. You ever had that? Them goats are dialed in. Those cows should be scared. So that's on the list for sure. And yeah, with the Da Vinci Museum there now too, you can double dip here this weekend. I want to see that place for sure. All right, that's it for the accolades. Stick around. You have not missed the Metallica Song of the Day. We only got about 20-something minutes left of the broadcast here for another week, week 11 in the Summer of Sphere. So just pay attention, and maybe your dreams of qualification will happen here today. Up next, we'll hit you hard with the stuff we miss. Cool movie streaming here tonight, looking to get your entertainment plans locked in. Jaden Daniels, you seem like a pretty cool dude, but it looks like, turns out he is a douchebag. That and an update on a story we had yesterday about the capping of resale prices on concert tickets. StubHub was not happy with that idea. So all that and more, stories missed. We'll conquer them all next here at Kilo.
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0: 94.3 Kilo rocking the roach. And we jump into the stories we missed. Then we'll conquer some Metallica. Don't worry, it's coming up. Yeah, the following stories, though, are not that important. We rock the important stuff throughout the broadcast day. Because after all, that's our job, you know. But always miss a few stories. And this is where we button them up. It's the crap that we had no time for. We start with the story we had yesterday and a while back as well. We've been following in this one. And unfortunately, it's not a good end. It was a bill about capping resale prices on concert tickets. So you couldn't, you know, jack up the price, you know, thousands of dollars on your $100 ticket. But this is America. That is capitalism. And the whole thing failed. StubHub, those we mentioned yesterday, but had been throwing millions of dollars to try to fight this thing, which proves that they're the ones who are scalping us. You know, make it seem like these tickets are, you know, some guy just bought them and is jacking them up, but it's now, you know, it's the folks who run StubHub and Ticketmaster who are holding on to these tickets. There's been a few bands. Unfortunately, Metallica was one of the bands that was basically caught doing just that. That was part of their contract, was they were given X amount of these prime seats that they could resell for more money on the secondary market and double up on a handful of those seats, which, not cool, man. It is not cool, but money talks. This is the United States of cash money. Wouldn't be a day without a Spider-Man story. Another record broken for the new Spidey, brand new day. The movie now becomes the fastest movie to reach $700 million in the domestic box office. That, pretty cool. And like I said, I haven't seen it yet, but everyone I've talked to, there, you just see their expression changes. They light up and go, oh my God, it's so awesome. So congratulations, it's $704 million as of Wednesday. Wow. And ranks sixth right now on the all-time North American chart. And it'll probably eventually settle in number one. I would imagine it's not going to slow down much. What else here? Let's go to the tube. So we talked about the American Horror Story. The new season 13 is going to feature all the people from previous editions. And if you haven't watched it, it's a series, but they're all set in different locations, different time periods. So I don't know how they're going to blend them all together, but that's the goal. And the very first teaser featuring a bunch of those big faces from maybe your favorite episodes is out there now, if you want to put eyes on that. New in the theaters, I don't know if it's going to work. The trailer looks pretty cool. I remember seeing it months ago. It's called The End of Oak Street. It's Anne Hathaway and Ewan McGregor. And it's a survival thriller about a family whose neighborhoods are attacked by prehistoric creatures after the neighborhood is somehow mysteriously transported somewhere else. How that happens, I don't know. How they're going to explain it, I don't know. It's a cool premise, but it could also have one of those wonky M. Night Shyamalan endings. Where it's, how did this happen? How did we get with the dinosaurs? It was the trees. It was what? The trees. So if it has a conclusive ending that nails it, it could be pretty awesome. What else? If you want to stay at home, new streaming on the max would be Bob Odenkirk, Better Call Saul star. I know him best from Mr. Show, if you haven't checked that out, from HBO years ago. But it's called Normal. Odenkirk is recently appointed interim sheriff of a small town who discovers a townwide conspiracy while investigating a botched bank robbery. And Bob Odenkirk isn't some slouch interim sheriff. He's a bad man. So I think that'll be on my list here this weekend for sure. I love these stories. They talk about celebrities all the time. And this is my favorite angle. Who's the cheapest and who's the most generous when it comes to tipping? There's always threads that always pop up on, like, usually like Reddit. The folks who are bad tippers, no surprise. Jennifer Lopez is one of the top of the list. That's a shocker. Scottie Pippen, though, is there, saying he was rude and complained about everything. That's because he's still butthurt. He's not Michael Jordan. If he just become Michael Jordan, he'd be very generous. The two I was shocked to see on the worst list includes Tina Fey, who seems like a really nice person, right? And then John Cena. I love John Cena. But the person says, not only did he not tip me, he ghosted the bill altogether. Like, I'm John Cena. You're lucky to have fed me. Oh, man. But when it comes to the best tippers, it's a list of who's awesome. So you got Jack Black is there, Shaquille O'Neal, Dave Chappelle, Elvis Presley, the late Elvis Presley, Chuck Norris. Story saying Chuck Norris gave me a $100 tip once for a bottle of water at the Atlantic City Hotel Haras. That's cool. Bruce Willis, who everyone knows he's a decent dude, always tipped extremely well. He'd also sign autographs for almost everybody. He was a great guy. That's sad. That's even more sad, right? It's like Scottie Pippen's fine, but Bruce Willis can't remember who he is. You tell me there's a God. But the best on the list of best celebrity tippers, one of my favorites, and he does a lot of damage to himself because he's kind of a jackass, but he's a decent dude deep down inside. David Lee Roth was on the list of best tippers. The story goes, only four of the tables were seated in the entire restaurant at the time. I was the only server. He was utterly charming and the most charismatic person I'd ever met. And not only did he pay for his meal and give a 100% tip, he paid for everyone's bill in the entire restaurant and then threw a 100% tip on top of that. Diamond David Lee Roth. Kind of a jackass, but overall, he's a good dude. And not a good dude, which is shocking because I just watched that Netflix show Quarterbacks, where they follow around quarterbacks from last season. I mentioned how Joe Flacco comes across as just a cool dude. But Jaden Daniels from the Washington Commanders is on that as well. And he comes across a pretty cool kid. Until now, the quarterback for the Commanders is now cutting ties with his alma mater. He played for Louisiana State University. And he's butthurt because they're letting a cornerback wear his number 5 jersey. And so, Jaden Daniels, or maybe it's his mom, though, too. I know his mom is very involved in his career. But they sent LSU a cease and desist letter saying they can no longer use Jaden Daniels' name, image, or likeness. Made it clear he didn't want anyone else using his number. I also wants his Heisman Trophy returned. Now, they never retired his jersey, but at the same time, there's other players that they have not resigned their jersey. But they did not issue those jerseys to anyone else. So, like, Joe Burrow was a big quarterback and had a great season, maybe the best season ever for LSU. And although they didn't officially retire his number, they've never let anyone else wear it. So we'll see if they come to terms. But Jaden Daniels is like, man, come on, man. I want my trophy back. I'm going to go home. Jerk. Where's the jerk button? Play that before we get out of the break and get to this towel song. What a jerk. And that's it. Stories missed, now conquered. You're up to date. That's crap we had no time for.
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94.3 Kilo, Don't Tread is the song of the day. And there you go. Now you know. Debbie knew, and Debbie was quick on the phone. She gets through and nails it. She was caller number 9. She's at work, too, so she's working and getting paid to qualify to see Metallica. That's exactly why other countries hate us so much. So, Deb, good job. We'll see you at the Alexander Public House at the Alexander here in just a couple weeks. 29th is the official giveaway. So, man, you best get busy. This is day 5 of week 11 of the Summer of Sphere. And if you didn't know, you now know to listen for Don't Tread to unlock your chance. Lisa, in for the Rock Lunch here today. She'll reset that song sometime after 10. All right, hang on. Day in history. We'll wrap this thing up next year at Kilo.

0: 94.3 Kino, something wicked. It's the sounds of Breaking Benjamin, the new stuff. And the number one song in the world right now. Nice job, Breaking Benjamin. They've done that pretty much on the regular, though. They like to be on top of the charts. All right, almost done here on the big broadcast. Have a great weekend. Be safe. Hopefully you got plans to join us for the pint night tomorrow night. Bruzel has. Thanks for the guys for swinging by. Doing the roadie to join us this morning. Live tomorrow starting at 5 o'clock at the Riverwalk. Go a little bit earlier. As mentioned earlier, they got that new Da Vinci Museum. You double dip. Get that thing in. And I think it's chili season now. So maybe you want to go even extra early. Get that bag of roasted chilies. Check out the Da Vinci. And then beers and some solid food and some wine glasses. And maybe some Death Punch tickets if you're lucky. So work that in. In the meantime, let's wrap things up. Hand things off to Lisa. Ticket window, no, but we got free ink on a free ink Friday. Plus, the Metallica song of the day gets reset and replayed for you. Coming up later. We'll be wrapping up with Today in History. Day 14, August. A handful of birthdays here today and the weekend. Hey, your former QB, Timmy Tebow, is now 39 years old. Who else? Halle Berry, despite being 60, she's still lovely. Magic Johnson, Lakers star, 67. Famous left turner, Rusty Wallace, turned 70 over the weekend. Steve Martin, man, what a talented guy. And I think he was born with gray hair. I don't think I've ever seen Steve Martin minus gray hair. But his movie, The Jerk, is one of my favorites. Loved it as a kid, still love it today. I saw him and Martin Short several years ago at the Pikes Peak Center downtown. And I've seen tons of comedians and bands and very entertaining, but no one has been at that level. I mean, you could just tell those two were just superstars. I mean, they were just very polished. If you're an X-Men, you're cool for life. And Jennifer Lawrence is also easy on the eyes, so she's extra cool. 36 years old for Mystique Jennifer Lawrence. And then Ben Affleck. 54. Kind of worked as Batman. Not exactly great with Daredevil, but the Batman was all right. And then Michael Scott from The Office, a.k.a. Steve Carell, is 64 years old. What else? We learned 24 years ago about the passing of Dave Williams, the original singer for Drowning Pool, was found dead in the tour bus on the Ozfest tour on this date in 2002, only 30 years old. And again, not the stereotypical rock star death. It wasn't drugs. It wasn't alcohol. Had a disease, a heart disease that was never diagnosed. Nice. These were the days. Riot police firing pepper spray and rubber bullets trying to kill the crowd of some 9,000 who gathered for a free Rage Against the Machine concert. This is outside the Democratic National Convention in Los Angeles 26 years ago. So that was even before the 9/11 attacks. It was starting to get chippy. The 90s had officially ended, right? In more ways than one. But that's it. You go to a raid show, get a pepper spray to your face and a rubber bullet to your chest. World War II would officially come to an end on this date in 1945 after Japan's surrender. I wonder why they did that. And finally, in this world where many politicians roll their nose about socialism. Ooh, gross. Dude, we have the Social Security Act. The name is in the act, and money is stolen from us and given to other people. If that's not social, I have no idea what you're talking about. So FDR was the one who signed in the act, creating unemployment insurance and then pension plans, of course, for the elderly. Unfortunately, by the time we get to retirement, there'll be no money left. So that leads to the question, what happened to all the money you stole from me, you socialists? So all that for today, the 14th day of August. And that's it for me. That's my time. That's my story, and that's a wrap for the week here on the Kilo.
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The Rock Station 94.3 Kilo. It's Lisa behind the Kilo mic on this fantastic Friday. It's also Freeing Friday. Got your chance to score a gift certificate to Skin Evolution Tattoo coming up today. You're also listening for the Metallica Song of the Day. Don't tell them I told you, but it's Don't Tread on Me. Be listening for that. It's also Double Shot Friday. I have more info on that coming up soon. Right now from their new album, Everything's Falling, headed our way. August 28th, just a couple weeks. I'm actually really looking forward to this one. It's new rock from The Warning with Kerosene on Kilo.

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And hanging out on this free Ink Friday. Got your chance to score a gift certificate to Skin Evolution Tattoo coming up here in a bit. Right now, it's new rock from Nickelback, Rattle the Cage on Kilo.

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the Rock Station 94.3 Kilo, new rock from Anthrax from their album Curse and Perfeccio, headed our way September 18th, which seems so far away. It's like a month away now. Year's flying by. It's new rock. It's for the kids on Kilo.

0: The Rock Station 94.3 Kilo. New Rock Manthrax. It's for the kids. You know what's not for kids? A brand new tattoo. Coming up in the next hour, I've got another chance for you to score a gift certificate to Skin Evolution Tattoo as part of Kilo's Free Ink Friday. It's also Friday Night Live tonight, starting at 10 p.m. Get a full hour of live rock from some of your favorite Kilo artists. Completely commercial free. Let you know who is on the docket for tonight. That plus 40 minutes of nonstop rock. It's all next on Kilo.
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It is Friday, so it's Free Ink Friday. It's also Double Shot Friday. 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James Hetfield, Rob Halford, Bruce Dickinson, Robert Plant, and Lane Staley. 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So that got me thinking a little bit about today's Double Shot. 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

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Happy Friday. 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James Hetfield, Lane Staley, Robert Plant, Rob Halford, Bruce Dickinson. So it got me to thinking for today's double shot. Who would you have play at your dream birthday party? You can pick two songs from one artist or band, or you can pick two different ones. And that's what I'd like to know for today's double shot. 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If you haven't done the double shot with us before, basically you just give me two songs that fit the category. And if I pick your two during Kilo's Rock Lunch today, you're going to win yourself a gift certificate to Skin Evolution Tattoo. It's not bad, right? So give me a call, send me a text. If you could have any band or artist at your dream birthday party, who would it be? Give me two songs from them, or you can pick two and give me one song from each. 719-633-KILO. 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

0: 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Not the song of the day. Was Metallica, though. Got a couple of you. Keep listening. That will be played during my shift today. Tomorrow night, Kilo's fourth and final pint night of the summer. I'm so sad these are ending. It's so much fun. We're going to be hanging out at Brew's Ale House tomorrow night, Saturday, August 15th from 5 p.m. to 7 p.m. Going to be handing out those Kilo Five Finger Death Punch limited edition Kilo pint glasses. We start handing those out at 6 p.m. They are first come, first serve, though, and we have run out before, so I'd get there early if I were you. Plus, Brew's Ale House is just a cool place to hang out. I was telling Ross I'm going to grab up on some of that sourdough, and he said you better get it before pint night because it'll be gone. It's that good. They got premium burgers, Ale House and Fig Jam and Burger with half-pound patties, Arkansas Gold Lager, a crisp Bavarian-style pils brewed with noble German hops. 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And check out Delta Phonic, the fiery mix of New Orleans blues, funk, soul, and rock. We're also going to be giving away tickets to Five Finger Death Punch at Red Rocks September 8th. I'm giving those away at 5:50 p.m. and 6:50 p.m. Check out Brew's Ale House at brewsalehouse.com. And get on over there tomorrow. Come hang out with us. It's going to be fun. Pick yourself a pint glass. And maybe tickets to the show. It's at 120 East Riverwalk in Pueblo tomorrow, 5 to 7 p.m. We'll see you there.
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We're celebrating August birthdays. Frontman, James Hetfield. Robert Plant. Rob Halford. And Lane Staley of Alice in Chains. In honor of that, today's double shot, I want to know, if you had your dream birthday party, you'd have any band come and play, hang out, who would it be? It could be one artist with two songs, or two artists with one. It's your choice. But let me know. Send me a text. Give me a call. 719-633-KILO. You guys got some cool ones coming in so far. If I pick your double shot today, you're going to score yourself gift certificate to Skin Evolution Tattoo. So keep those coming in. New rock from 3 Days Grace. It's Death Wish on Kilo.

0: The Rock Station 94.3 Kilo, new rock from 3 Days of Grace with Death Wish. It is Freeing Friday. It is also Double Shot Friday. And in honor of tonight's Friday Night Live, where we're celebrating August birthdays, I want to know if you had a dream birthday party, what band would you have come play and hang out with you? You can pick one band with two songs, or two bands, one song each. It's up to you. Give me a text. Give me a call. Same numbers. 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If I pick your Double Shot during Kilo's Rock Lunch, which is coming up next, you're going to score yourself a gift certificate to Skin Evolution Tattoo. So keep those coming in. Right now, let's check out the weather.
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2: Hey there, Fox 21 Storm Team meteorologist Nick Temple here, and happy Friday. We've made it to the end of the week, and we're going to continue on with the same pattern that we saw yesterday with some cooler weather out here and some afternoon showers and storms. So high temperatures today, by the time we get to the later parts of the afternoon, will only top out into the low 80s. And if you're traveling south to Pueblo, into the upper 80s, that will feel much nicer, but there will be some stronger storms to go with it and some heavy rain in some of those thunderstorm cells. Wind will also be a factor too. Overnight tonight, temperatures will fall into the 60s, and then we'll do it all over again for our Saturday. We'll wake up on the nicer side, and then heading in time to the afternoon, we'll see some more showers and storms into the weekend afternoon.
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It is also Double Shot Friday. And in honor of tonight's Friday Night Live celebrating frontmen with August birthdays, I want to know, you're throwing your dream birthday party. What band is playing and hanging out? Anybody you could, is your dream band. 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It's up to you. But who will be playing at your dream birthday party? Let me know. 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

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Chevelle. 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I want to know, if you threw a dream birthday party for yourself, what band would be on stage? 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Could be two bands with one song each. But who would be playing at your dream birthday party? 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I pick your double shot today. You're going to score yourself a gift certificate to Skin Evolution Tattoo. And now it's one of my favorites from Bring Me the Horizon. It's Parasite Eve on KILO.

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It's also Double Shot Friday. In honor of tonight's Friday Night Live celebrating August birthdays, I want to know if you could throw the most epic birthday party for yourself, what band would you have there playing for your birthday party? It could be any band. It could be one band with two songs or two bands with one song each. Totally up to you. If I pick your Double Shot, you score yourself a gift certificate, Skin Evolution Tattoo. Got just a few more minutes to get those suggestions in to the Rock Lines. 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Right now we got a new rock from Rob Zombie. It's I'm a Rock and Roller on Kilo.

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0: The Rock Station 94.3 Kilo's Rock Lunch. It's also Double Shot Friday. You got just a couple of minutes to get those double shots into me. If you were having the most epic birthday party, what band would be playing at your party? You can pick one band with two songs, two bands with one song each. Up to you. 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Call or text. This Monday night, it's Kilo's Loud and Local. 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Coming up this Monday, August 17th, Orna out of Denver. Tree Squid, also out of Denver. 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
17: 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It definitely has natural gemstones, things like that. So we started offering estate evaluations where you can get a block of time and we sort through between 60 and 80 pieces an hour in that block of allocated time. And we help you figure out, this is costume, this is real, and it's valuable. 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I don't recommend like paying stores to write a bunch of appraisals on a bunch of stuff you don't know what it is without doing some kind of sorting first. And it really can just help you kind of get down to the bare bones of what you have and where to go with it from there. If you want to learn more, you can find us online at rjw.rocks.
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0: The Rock Station 94.3 Kilo's Rock Lunch. It is Double Shot Friday. And thank you so much to all you Kilo Rockers who texted and called in to let me know what band you'd have at your most epic birthday party. There's some good suggestions today. I just love hearing from you guys. Kaylin, Kilo Rocker Kaylin, was our winner today. She said, if I could have any band at my perfect party, I'd definitely have Foo Fighters, one Everlong, and anything from Pink Floyd. Pick number two is Pink Floyd, Comfortably Numb for Kaylin on the Rock Station 94.3 Kilo.
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0: The Rock Station 94.3 Kilo's Rock Lunch. Thank you again to Kilo Rocker Kaylin for the double shot suggestion today. She scored herself a gift certificate to Skin Evolution Tattoo. She's going to have Pink Floyd and Foo Fighters at her epic birthday party. But never fear, I do have another Skin Evolution gift certificate to give away during my shift today, so keep listening for that. Also, make sure you're tuning in for that Metallica Song of the Day. That'll be coming up soon. Keep it locked right here on the Rock Station 94.3 Kilo.
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Our fourth and final pint night of the season tomorrow night. Brews Ale House in Pueblo. Going to be there from 5 till 7 handing out those limited edition Kilo and Five Finger Death Punch pint glasses. Also got your chance to possibly score some tickets to the show out at Red Rocks. It's going to be on September 8th. 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Got new rock from Five Finger Death Punch. It's Eye of the Storm on Kilo.

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Sweet Emotion. Back before that, New Rock from Five Finger Death Punch, Eye of the Storm. Five Finger Death Punch, featured artist. 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Let's keep your afternoon rocking with some Dead Poets Society featuring The Warning. It's Hurt on Kilo.

0: The Rock Station 94.3 Kilo. New Rock from Seven Dust. Does this thrill you? I just wish there was like one place you could go to that would have all the good shows coming up. We have that. The concert page. Kilo's concert calendar at kilo943.com. You can keep up with all the newly announced rock shows rolling through Colorado this year. 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You can find full show details, direct ticket links, pre-sale info and codes, on-sale info and more. Shows are added to the concert page immediately after they are announced. Kilo's concert calendar is brought to you by the Black Sheep. You can keep music live for 20 years. They're at 2106 East Platte Avenue. Grab tickets to any of the upcoming shows at blacksheeprocks.com. They also have No Fee Fridays, which today's Friday. You can purchase tickets at the box office without any fees all day, every Friday. I just counted. There's 24 shows up on our concert page. Five Finger Death Punch, Red Rocks, Breaking Benjamin, Chevelle at the Ball Arena. Gosh, so many. Mastodon, the Fillmore, Skillet, Fillmore, Smashing Pumpkins, the Ball Arena, 3 Days Grace, Iberville, Funeral Portrait, Guar, Dead Poets Society, Alter Bridge. So many good shows. Check it out. 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

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Yes, that was the Metallica Song of the Day. Congratulations to Kilo Rocker Rachel, now in the running for Kilo Summer of Sphere. Keep listening. When you hear Don't Tread on Me, be caller number 9 so you too can get qualified. Maybe win yourself a trip to Las Vegas to see Metallica. 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

0: 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Oh, no, that doesn't sound very good. Mastodon going to be at the Fillmore Rocktober 14th. 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Coming up in the next hour, it's Freeing Friday. Got another shot. 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

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And on their socials is Skin Evolution Tattoo. 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Let's keep your afternoon rocking with some new rock from Story of the Year. It's Gasoline, All Rage, Still Only Numb on Kilo.

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0: 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We are about to wrap up week 11 of Kilo's Summer of Sphere. Kilo and the Epic Remedy want to send you to Las Vegas to see Metallica's last show of 2026 at the Sphere. So here's what you got to do. 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When you hear it, be caller number 9 on the Rock Line, 719-633-KILO. And then on the 29th of August, we're all going to meet up at the Public House at the Alexander at 3104 North Nevada Avenue. We'll be there from 1 to 3 p.m. All qualifiers do have to be present and checked in no later than 2 o'clock. Winner is going to get airfare, hotel, spending cash, and tickets for Metallica's final Sphere performance of 2026 on Saturday, November 7th. Also want to congratulate Kilo Rockers, Heather, Jake, Chris, and Ray. They all scored a Metallica prize pack and secured their spot in the final 9. Want to join them? Be listening for that the Metallica song of the day and be caller number 9. Want to give a big thank you to the Epic Remedy. 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
2: Hey there, Fox 21 Storm Team, meteorologist Nick Temple here, and happy Friday. We've made it to the end of the week, and we're going to continue on with the same pattern that we saw yesterday with some cooler weather out here and some afternoon showers and storms. So high temperatures today. By the time we get to the later parts of the afternoon, we'll only top out into the low 80s. And if you're traveling south to Pueblo, into the upper 80s, that will feel much nicer, but there will be some stronger storms to go with it and some heavy rain in some of those thunderstorm cells. Wind will also be a factor too. Overnight tonight, temperatures will fall into the 60s, and then we'll do it all over again for our Saturday. We'll wake up on the nicer side, and then heading in time to the afternoon, we'll see some more showers and storms into the weekend afternoon.
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Morning continues. New rock from The Warning. Brand new record on its way. Everything's falling. I always get this one and Nickelback's record in October. I think theirs is Everything Under the Sun is Nickelback's, and The Warning's is Everything's Falling. I don't know why that's all messed up in my brain. I think I know why it's all messed up in my brain. Anyways, The Warning, brand new record. Everything's Falling, going to be heading our way. Features the new rock and Kerosene right here at Kilo.

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0: Tony Iommi going to keep the same band. I don't think there's much in the way of revolving artists with his upcoming solo record, which will be seen the light of day at the end of October. I do know Jorn Lande going to be the front man for this record. He's better known in the Norwegian hard rock and heavy metal world. I had to go back. I'm not going to lie. Everyone's like, oh, I can't believe you're not talking about Jorn. I had to go back and find everything about Jorn. He's going to be fronting this Tony Iommi record, features the new rock there, and World Alone. I didn't mean to make that sound like I got, like, gatekept, but I kind of did. You don't know Jorn, bro? Sorry. Apologies. I'm not familiar with the band Beyond Twilight. I mean, I am now. Wasn't at the time. It's Friday. It's a freeing Friday. Ask an Evolution Tattoo with us. Of course, catch them downtown East Bijou. We'll get to know them a little bit better every Friday this month of August as part of a freeing Friday $100 gift card headed your way. Summer of Sphere. This isn't the final Friday, is it? No. We got a couple Fridays still. Yeah. We'll head in. You got 2 full weeks. Still to get qualified for Summer of Sphere. One of the shorter songs in Metallica's catalog, your Summer of Sphere song of the day here today. Do what you will with that info. Airfare hotel tickets look to get you to Vegas to see Metallica Las Vegas Sphere with the Epic Remedy. That opportunity still to come here today. Master of the Gridiron, we are week one. 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We don't get down to it with Kilo's Master of the Gridiron until week one of the NFL regular season, which will be starting up Wednesday, September 9th. You can pre-register now, though. 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

0: 94.3 Kilo New Rock from Korn and Reward the Scars. 40 Nonstop. Headed your way next. 420 Fix. Another opportunity for Ghost. Hitting movie theaters and IMAX. Too big to rig. I'll have tickets in for that. Headed your way. Part of your 420. Let's get out. Look at traffic. Kilo Traffic Center.
1: Off to a busy afternoon. Northbound I-25 at 13th Street. We've got a crash there blocking the right lane. Traffic's back through 1st Street. And northbound I-25 at South Academy Boulevard. We've got a crash there with stop and go back through Mesa Ridge. We do see slow traffic northbound I-25 between Bijou and Garden of the Gods. 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

We look towards September time, brand new record from Anthrax. More importantly, touring to follow. Hopefully through the States. It's going to happen. Actually, more importantly, just a fine stop in Colorado. Let you know. It's for the kids, New Rock at Kilo.

0: Godsmack, whatever. It is a Friday broadcast. Sid Black, Kilo Studio, Freeing Friday today. Skin Evolution Tattoo. They're with us this whole month of August. 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Probably 5 o'clock road rage-ish. 5:30-ish tonight. 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With us every Friday of August. Freeing Fridays. That headed your way. We got the final pint night stop of 2026. Tomorrow, man. Great spot to have the final as well. Brew's Ale House just off the Riverwalk in Pueblo. We're live 5 till 7. Great spot. If you've yet to get out there, you should. You should do so tomorrow. We have tickets in for Five Finger Death Punch, Red Rock Stop coming up in September. Two pairs will be given away. We're thinking $5.50 and $6.50 for those ticket drawings. Limited edition Kilo Five Finger Death Punch pint glasses will be given away. First come, first serve. We'll probably do about 6 o'clock. Let's get there early. Get a table. Get some drinks. Get some food. Pint glass in hand. Tickets for a Red Rock show in September. We'll take care of you tomorrow night. 5 till 7, Brew's Ale House. Maybe you heard him on the Kilo Morning Show here this morning. Always, we always love getting down there for pint night stops. What did we do last year? Was last year the Metallica giveaway? A handful of times we've been down there. It's always great. Immediately after our pint night stop, free general admission show. Delta Phonic will be taking the stage. So hang out, man. Have a night at Brew's Ale House off the Riverwalk tomorrow night. Let us kick off the festivities, if you will. We're opening up. Kilo is opening up for Delta Phonic. We're going to be the kind of opener that they're going to be like, oh, crap, we got to follow this. Yeah, yeah, you do. I always wonder what it was like back in the day when Lamb of God was opening up for Megadeth. And I was like, oof. Dude, Megadeth gotta try to follow this. In this story, we're Lamb of God, and I love it. Of course, premium burgers, the beer, flows very well at Brew's Ale House. I hit the bakery as well, fresh sourdough and cinnamon rolls. If I don't have you at beer and sourdough and cinnamon rolls, I don't know what else. What else we need here? Concert tickets, pint glasses, pint night stop, final one of 2026, Brew's Ale House tomorrow. I like to, in that scenario, I'm Mark Morton in this Lamb of God opening up for Megadeth scenario. I'm going to show up as Mark Morton tomorrow. No smiling on stage. I'm just going to rip through a set. Stupid. Let's get out and look at traffic, Kilo Traffic Center.
1: We've already had a pretty busy commute, and it just keeps getting busier. We've got a crash blocking the right lane northbound I-25 at 13th Street. We've got stop and go back to 1st. And northbound I-25 between Bijou and Gardens of Gods, we've got slower traffic through there. We've also got an accident at Uinta Street eastbound at I-25. This is actually blocking the right lane of travel. 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Texas Day Brazil is now open in Colorado Springs. 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I'm Leslie Scott with traffic on the Rock Station 94.
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0: Track number 6 off the Black Album. One of the shortest songs in Metallica's catalog. Doesn't waste no time. That is Don't Tread on Me, Summer of Spheres, Song of the Day here today. Hey, Kilo, who's this?
1: This is Jeff.
0: All right, man. We're thinking Vegas, November 7th, Metallica, Las Vegas Sphere. That sound all right to you?
1: Oh, hell yeah.
0: Yeah, whole thing is on someone else's dime, man. Airfare, hotel, tickets, spending cash. We'll get you there to party there, man.
1: Heck yeah.
0: You are now
1: I'm
0: in
1: down for that.
0: Summer of Sphere with the Epic Remedy, the most important part now. Well, I guess you took care of really the most important part. You got the ticket in the dance there, dude.
1: Oh, hell yeah. I'm so excited for that.
0: Saturday the 29th, the public house at the Alexander. We're live starting at 1. Be checked in by 2. We'll have you out the door by 3 with this getaway to Vegas to see Metallica, Las Vegas Sphere, part of Summer O Spear. Good luck, man. Appreciate you.
1: Oh, yeah. Thank you. 94.3 Kilo.

0: One Assassination Under God, Chapter 2, brand new record from Marilyn Manson, out and available here today. 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All this week, courtesy of Rick's Garden Center. I will have $100, free ink, free ink Friday, of a Skin Evolution tattoo. Part of the 5 o'clock Road Rage on the other side. Let's get out, look at traffic, Kilo Traffic Center.
1: We still have a few accidents out there. We've got a crash, Austin Bluffs Parkway, eastbound at Union Boulevard, northbound I-25 between Bijou and Monument. We've got some slower traffic through there. We've also got a crash, Constitution Avenue at North Circle Drive. And the accident we had, Uinta Street, eastbound at I-25, that has actually been cleared. 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I'm Leslie Scott with traffic on the Rock Station 94.3 Kilo.
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4: Good evening, Southern Colorado. Another evening where we could see scattered showers and thunderstorms, some of them potentially turning strong to severe, and also the potential, especially for the Pikes Peak region. And north of Highway 50, you have the possibility to see heavy rain for tonight. Now, we are going to see it intermittently. It will not be widespread throughout the entire evening. In addition, there is a flash flood watch that'll go until late for tonight for most of Southern Colorado, especially around the I-25 corridor. If you come across any ponding or any flooded roads, please turn around and go the other direction. As we take a look ahead at Saturday, well, temperature is actually going to be about 3 degrees cooler than what they were for today, with another chance of heavy pockets of rain and scattered showers and thunderstorms. The chance for rain basically continues all the way until Monday. For Fox 21 Storm Team, I'm meteorologist Megan Mon.
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Sure. Get to that next. A Perfect Circle. New Rock, Starless. It's right here at Kilo.

0: 5 o'clock road rage traffic.
1: We still have accidents out there causing some issues. We've got a crash being reported Constitution Avenue at North Circle Drive. We've also got a pretty slow, at least a 20-minute delay northbound I-25 between Bijou and Monument. Fountain Boulevard eastbound approaching Shelton Road. We've got an accident there which is backing traffic through Shasta Drive. 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I'm Leslie Scott with traffic on The Rock Station 94.3 Kilo.

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Long for the ride, 5 o'clock road rage all this week. Skin Evolution Tattoo. I got a $100 gift card for you, Freeing Friday here today. East Bijou, downtown Springs is where you can find them. I will take care of that just after 5:30. Here tonight. And every Friday in August. It's a Friday, 5 o'clock road rage. Name here is Sid Black. It is, in fact, that time. You're five. Random facts. Number five. Five random facts here tonight. Ransom payments are tax deductible. You just have to show something, either a receipt or more likely a police report as proof of your loss. Wait, does this go for collecting or being out of ransom? I guess ransom payments would be two. How much of these you got to get a hit up for before you're just like, man, I could just write this off. We're fine. What the hell? Yeah, it sucks and all, but hey, at least I can write it off. Is there a money, like, you got to hit a certain amount of your ransom that you pay? To, in fact, write it off? That would be like the IRS, wouldn't it? You only paid this amount in your ransom. You didn't qualify. Number four, five random facts tonight. The Eiffel Tower was only meant to be temporary, with a lifespan of 20 years and a demolition date for 1909. How would you go about? Destructing the Eiffel Tower, do you just give it a little bit of a nudge? Just get on one side and just a light little tappy? Let the rest do its work? All in a day's work, I tell you. Number three, five random facts for this Friday, 5 o'clock road rage. 80% of the word Q is unnecessary. Yeah, it is. You can do it all out, not all of it. And when it qualifies for a random fact, that's about as good as it gets, huh? Number two, five random facts tonight. The name for a group of ferrets is a business. As in, if you own multiple ferrets, what's your business, man? I'll give you two. You own more than two ferrets, something's a little weird there. I get cat people to an extent, but ferret people? Oof. Brother. What are we doing? Number one, five random facts here tonight. Hotel guest Roy Bender, 52 years young, was arrested after staff found the courtyard hot tub filled with dozens of boxes of instant mashed potato flakes. I see no problems here. What, in fact, did Roy Bender do wrong? Please, all ears. You know what's creepy at a hotel and you see somebody in the hot tub, like, oh, I don't really want to go and sit in a hot tub, hotel hot tub with someone I don't know. Does that change if it's a hot tub full of mashed potatoes? I'm just saying, roll it around your brain for a bit. You got to seize those opportunities when you get them. Go forth the world a little bit smarter, five random facts. Friday, 5 o'clock, road rage right here at Kilo. I can't breathe.

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I do have $100 free ink, Freak Friday Skin Evolution tattoo. I'll get to that here next after the new rock from The Who. They'll be part of the Freaks on Parade Tour along with Rob Zombie and Marilyn Manson in September. Fiddler's Green Stop, look into it. Concert page, kilo943.com. This track featuring Nothing More from man Johnny Hawkins, it is Lost Soul. 5 o'clock road rage right here at Kilo. Oh!

0: The Who, along with Nothing More, frontman Johnny Hawkins, New Rock, and Lost Soul. 5 o'clock Road Rage all this week. 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
2: Not too much of a change right now. We do have several accidents. We've got the crash, Constitution Avenue at North Circle Drive. We've also got an accident on Austin Bluffs Parkway. This is eastbound at Union Boulevard. Expect to see some heavier traffic through there. And definitely seeing some slowdowns due to a crash on Fountain Boulevard eastbound approaching Shelton Road. We've got traffic slow back through Shasta Drive, so allow yourself a little extra time. 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I'm Leslie Scott with traffic on the Rock Station 94.
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New Rock Now from Avatar. Actually, I got to give you a heads up here, as obviously if you're traveling southbound I-25, at Circle Lake exit southbound 25, it is an absolute mess. If you're stuck in it, sorry, dude. I wish I could have foreseen the future and we could have avoided this together. So do your best to avoid southbound I-25 at Circle Lake exit collision, being diverted to a 138 exit. Expect significant delays. And use alternate routes if possible. New Rock Now from Avatar, Crying Fire. It's right here at Kilo.

0: 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Crank it or cram it, headed your way, 6 o'clock. 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
1: 5 o'clock, road rage traffic.
2: We're looking at about a 20-minute delay.

0: Parkway eastbound Union Boulevard. We've got a crash there. We've also still got an accident, Constitution Avenue at North Circle Drive. 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All right, it's officially the most wonderful time of the year at Staples. They've got back-to-school supplies as low as 25 cents, up to 40% off select tech, 20% off for teachers, and more. 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Staples, that was easy. I'm Leslie Scott. That's traffic on The Rock Station 94.3.
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